0: sing. Whoa.
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17: Top stories this hour. Plans to scrap jury trials for serious crimes in England and Wales have been dropped. The government initially set out the proposals to tackle a backlog of cases, but has now announced only some fraud and financial offences will be heard by just a judge. Magistrates will be given more powers to hand out longer sentences instead. Last month, Justice Secretary Alex Norris hinted that there would be changes to the original plans.
18: People have raised really important concerns about this. So the Prime Minister is a new Prime Minister, myself is a new Minister responsible for the justice system. We are looking at that again, and when we bring back the bill in October, that will reflect those things that we've heard.
17: Green Party members will vote later on whether Zionism, the movement supporting a Jewish state in Israel, should be classed as racist. Deputy Leader Muhsin Ali supports the motion, but other senior figures are worried it'll make Jewish people feel unwelcome. Parents earning at least £100,000 per year have been promised access to 30 hours of free childcare a week if the Conservatives regain power. Party leader Kimmy Badenoch says the threshold currently puts mums and dads off working. North Korea says it's test-fired an intermediate-range missile overseen by leader Kim Jong-un. State media says it hit a target 1,000 kilometres away, although South Korea puts the flight distance at more than 700 kilometres. In sport, Warrington missed out on a first Rugby League Super League title with a 23-10 defeat to Wakefield in the grand final. The Wolves were 19-0 down at half-time at Old Trafford. Head coach Sam Burgess says his team were just overpowered in the opening period.
19: Physically, the first half we lost. You know, the stats are relatively similar in terms of possession, completions. We're just territory-wise, we've, you know, they beat us physically.
17: And in football, England clinched back-to-back wins in the Nations League in style by thrashing Croatia 7-0. Scotland beat North Macedonia 2-0. From Sky News, I'm Barry Weir.

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9: Top stories this hour. Plans to reduce the number of jury trials in England and Wales are being scaled back. Only some fraud and financial offences will now be heard by judges, rather than the wider range of crimes in the original proposals. Magistrates will instead get new powers to hand out longer sentences, but critics say that could push 25,000 more cases a year into lower courts. Criminal defence lawyer Greg Foxsmith warned about the idea back in March.
10: There's not enough magistrates, there's not enough magistrates court sitting hours. It simply wouldn't work. In fact, all that will happen is you'll have a backlog of cases in the magistrates court.
9: The White House is reported to have set up a new task force to look at the risks and opportunities from artificial intelligence. The Wall Street Journal says it'll recommend what role the US government should play in overseeing the technology, with the report due within 4 months. Kemi Badenoch's promising to end what she calls a childcare cliff edge if the Conservatives return to power. She'd abolish a threshold, stopping parents who earn more than £100,000 a year from accessing free childcare. A murder investigation has been launched after a 40-year-old man was shot dead in West London. Officers were called to East Acton just before 8 o'clock on Friday night after members of the public reported hearing gunshots. In sports, Wakefield are Rugby League Super League champions for the first time following a 23-10 victory over Warrington in the grand final at Old Trafford. Trinity head coach Daryl Powell says his players put in an incredible display.
11: I just thought we didn't really look troubled. I thought we were superb today. That's a big performance from an unbelievable group of blokes.
9: Elsewhere in sports, England made it back-to-back wins in the Nations League by hammering Croatia 7-0. Scotland got their first victory under Sebastian Pokonoli after getting past North Macedonia 2-0. And Max Verstappen claimed Red Bull's first pole position of the F1 season as he beat Lewis Hamilton in qualifying for the Bahrain Grand Prix in Malaysia. From Sky News, I'm Barry Weir.

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1: 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I'm TV's Katherine Ryan. I've tried it all. Botox, a facelift, fillers, everything under the sun. 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
15: Fourth One.
17: The top stories this hour. Plans to scrap jury trials for serious crimes in England and Wales have been dropped. The government initially set out the proposals to tackle a backlog of cases, but has now announced only some fraud and financial offences will be heard by just a judge. Magistrates will be given more powers to hand out longer sentences instead. Last month, Justice Secretary Alex Norris hinted there would be changes to the original plans.
18: People have raised really important concerns about this, so the Prime Minister is a new Prime Minister, myself as a new Minister responsible for the Justice System. We are looking at that again, and when we bring back the bill in October, that will reflect those things that we've heard.
17: Green Party members will vote later on whether Zionism, the movement supporting a Jewish state in Israel, should be classed as racist. Deputy Leader Muhsin Ali supports the motion, but other senior figures are worried it'll make Jewish people feel unwelcome in the party. North Korea says it's test-fired an intermediate-range missile overseen by leader Kim Jong-un. State media says that it hit a target 1,000 kilometres away, although South Korea puts the flight distance at more than 700 kilometres. In sport, Warrington missed out on a first Rugby League Super League title with a 23-10 defeat to Wakefield in the grand final. The Wolves were 19-0 down at half-time at Old Trafford. Head coach Sam Burgess says his team were overpowered in the opening period.
19: Physically, the first half we lost. You know, the stats are relatively similar in terms of possession, completions. We're just territory-wise, they beat us physically.
17: In football, England clinched back-to-back wins in the Nations League in style by thrashing Croatia 7-0. Scotland's 2-0 win in North Macedonia was their first under new manager Sebastian Pokanoli. And the most expensive Glastonbury tickets in history go on sale this morning. It'll cost you £408 to get in for the weekend. It's the first time the amount has ever passed the £400 mark. From Sky News, I'm Barry Weir.

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1: The top five jobs where you are most likely to cheat on your partner.
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1: 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Wedding hats. 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
17: The top stories this hour. Andy Burnham scrapped a plan to cut back on jury trials. Former Justice Secretary David Lammy wanted them limited to the most serious crimes and offences carrying more than 3 years in prison to reduce a backlog. Now it'll only change for fraud and financial cases. Families where one parent earns more than £100,000 a year have been promised access to 30 hours of free childcare a week if the Conservatives regain power. Party leader Kimmy Badenoch says the threshold currently puts mums and dads off working. She'll be speaking to members later at the party's conference, which starts today in Birmingham.
18: We are going the right way. Lots of new people are joining. We have new policies. We have new plans. And I think that people will see that we have gone on a journey. We're not the party that the public said no to in 2024.
17: Labour insists the government has put more focus on investment on early years than any previous government. The White House is reported to have set up a new task force to look at the risks and opportunities from artificial intelligence. The Wall Street Journal says it'll recommend what role the US government should play in overseeing the technology, with a report due within 4 months. A murder investigation has been launched after a 40-year-old man was shot dead in West London. Officers were called to East Acton just before 8 o'clock on Friday night after members of the public reported hearing gunshots. In sport, Wakefield are Rugby League Super League champions for the first time following a 23-10 victory over Warrington in the grand final at Old Trafford. Trinity head coach Darrell Powell says his players put in an incredible display.
19: I just thought we really looked troubled. I thought we were superb today. That's a big performance from an unbelievable group of blokes.
17: England made it back-to-back wins in the Nations League by hammering Croatia 7-0. Scotland have their first victory over Sebastian Pogonoglu after getting past North Macedonia 2-0. And Max Verstappen claimed Red Bull's first pole position of the F1 season as he beat Lewis Hamilton in qualifying for the Bahrain Grand Prix in Malaysia. From Sky News, I'm Barry Weir.

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9: Good morning, you. How are you? I'm Gavin Pearson. I am ready to take over for Sunday morning after we catch up with the latest news now at 6 a.m.
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12: The top stories this hour. Plans to scrap jury trials for serious crimes in England and Wales have been dropped. The government initially set out the proposals to tackle a backlog of cases, but has now said only some fraud and financial offences will be heard by judges alone. Magistrates will be given more powers to hand out longer sentences instead. Last month, Justice Secretary Alex Norris hinted there would be changes to the original plans.
13: People have raised really important concerns about this. So the Prime Minister is a new Prime Minister, myself is a new Minister responsible for the justice system. We are looking at that again. And when we bring back the bill in October, that will reflect those things that we've heard.
12: Families where one parent earns more than £100,000 a year have been promised access to 30 hours of free childcare a week if the Conservatives regain power. Party leader Kemi Badenoch says the threshold currently puts mums and dads off working. Labour insists the government has put more focus and investment on early years than previous ones. The Drumcree parade standoff continues a week after the march was due to go ahead in Portadown in Northern Ireland. Orange men held a rally calling for it to go ahead last night, while opponents gathered on the mainly nationalist Garvaki Road to support the residents. England manager Thomas Tuchel says the 7-0 thrashing of Croatia in the Nations League helps them move on after their World Cup semi-final exit.
14: We played now in the same manner all three matches. We're getting better at it and the team buys into it. This is the most important and that's why full credit to the players.
12: Scotland have their first win and goals since Sebastian Pokanoli took charge in August following a 2-0 victory in North Macedonia, while Wales aim to boost their Euro 2028 seeding in tonight's game at home to Denmark. And the most expensive Glastonbury tickets in history go on sale this morning. It'll cost you £408 to get in for the weekend. That's the first time it's ever gone over £400. Coach packages for next summer's event sold out within half an hour.
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12: Cloudy across much of Scotland and Northern Ireland with some rainy outbreaks. Dry elsewhere, feeling warm in the sunshine. That's the latest. I'm Abby Simpson.
9: Glastonbury, keep it. How you doing? I'm Gavin. I'm going to stick on some KT Tunstall, Jason Derulo, and first up, here comes Olivia Dean.

It's Take That and Shine. Good morning. Thank you for making it fourth one. I'm Gavin Pearson. I hope the weekend's going well for you so far. Edinburgh, the Lothians, Fife, Falkirk, double figures already, 10 Celsius and cloudy, getting windy later on this morning, and even a shower could be in the mix in the afternoon. But we do peak at 17 Celsius, which you've got to say, now we're into October, is decent. If you're involved in the Great Scottish Run through in Glasgow, travelling through right now, then good luck. All the best with it if you're doing the 10K or the half marathon. Should be about 13 or 14 when it all kicks off. And there might be a shower or two if you're doing the half marathon once we get towards lunchtime. Highs of about 16 in Glasgow through there for the Great Scottish Run. Here's Hugo, Ultranate, such a tune on fourth one.

0: The amazing KT Tunstall. So much that she has. Such great songs. Eye to the Telescope, the album, the debut album that song was on, is just bliss from start to finish. And she was doing that whole loop pedal thing that Ed Sheeran does so well way before he was. KT Tunstall from St Andrews. Good morning, I'm Gavin Pearson. Another great Scottish act, legends, Hue and Cry, are on tour later on this month all around Scotland, and we're going to be catching up with them. Pat and Greg are going to be on the show. Well, that's going to be fun in about an hour or so. We'll look ahead to the tour with them for a few minutes. I'll play some Katy Perry in just a second, and Sugar Babes are back. You want to hear what they're doing? It's coming up.
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2: Take this, please. Go. Go on without me.
16: Come on, Dave, get up.
2: No, Carl. We have to pay our weekly cash takings in before it's too late, and I'll never make it.
16: We can do that at the post office, Dave. It's over the road.
2: Oh, right. I didn't know that.
16: Yeah, they have all major UK banks for cash deposits straight into your bank account, and many are open late and on weekends.
2: Shall we stop for a cuppa, then?
16: Yeah.
17: Whoever you bank with, post office has your bank.

hour from Katy Perry, 6:33. Sugar Babes are back with the original lineup, having rotated through several members during the last 27 years. I know, the year 2000 when it all started. For Mucha, Kesha and Shaban, and they were homeschooled while they were, in fact, they were something like 12 or 13 when they were put together, which is incredible to think. Almost didn't get the chance to just live a normal life as they were growing up, which they were very quiet. I always remember they were super quiet when they came out and did interviews back then. But they are going back on tour, and during their career, they've never had an album that's just self-titled, so they're going to do it this time around with a brand new album, 12 tunes on it, and they're touring with it. A couple of dates at the O2 Academy coming up in March in Glasgow, and this is the first song from this self-titled album. It's kind of dark from start to finish, including the very first line that you hear. This is Ghost from Sugar Babes.

0: had a new lease of life recently through the socials. It's Outcast, Ms. Jackson. And this reminds me of a great story that Ash shared with me. This was like 25 years ago. The fantastic band Ash. Remember them? I had some great songs through the years, including Shining Light. That was a brilliant tune. Came out in 2001. It was from an album called Free All Angels, which was a UK number one album. When it got to the top, it held off Janet Jackson. And so to rub it in, they managed to get Janet Jackson's number and they left a voicemail for her and they basically sang, "We're sorry, Miss Jackson, ooh, Ash is for real," singing along to that Outcast song, which I thought was class. Calvin Harris soon, Bruno Mars next.
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Fourth one, there's Bruno Mars, I Just Might. Good comedy tonight at the Alhambra Theatre in Dunfermline. It's an Australian comic who used to be a nurse. She's called Georgie Carroll. So she's going to be on there from 7:30. It's an Apple Funday, Newburgh Parish Church, also in Fife. Nothing to do with iPads, all to do with autumn. And well done if you're doing the 165-foot abseil from the Forth Bridge. It's the once-a-year event where they raise lots of money for different charities. If you're doing it for Cash for Kids, a huge thank you for getting involved. It is fourth one, the brilliant Cat's Eye, members from all around the world. This is Animal.

0: Animal from Cat's Eye. What a peach of a goal from Kieran Bowie last night. Scotland getting their first win under Big Seb. Reflection on that coming up in news at 7.
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9: Welcome to EBC News. Our main story today is all gone Pete Tong. Crossing now to our foreign correspondent on the ground.
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0: At the launch of Sunday, the 4th of October. Thanks for making it fourth one. Good morning. Let's catch up with the latest news at 7. Here's Lindsay Heron.
13: Across Edinburgh, the Lothians, Fife and Falkirk.
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13: Fourth one.
18: The top stories this hour. There's a huge police presence in Glasgow city centre with a large section taped off. Royal Exchange Square is completely sealed off between Buchanan Street and Queen Street. Officers are guarding the scene with pedestrians being ushered away from the area. We're waiting for an official response from Police Scotland. Another part of the city, two blocks away, is also closed off after a car crash. 35,000 runners are taking to the streets later in the Great Scottish Run. Israeli investigators say they'll take part in the interrogation of the co-pilot who allegedly tried to crash a plane flying from Dubai to Tel Aviv. Omani national Hammam al-Hammami is accused of attacking the captain on the Fly Dubai service with an axe. Air accident investigator Tim Atkinson says those looking into the case will be conscious about a so-called half-life of evidence.
19: The investigators in a case like this will know, for example, that if there's recorded data, that is likely to be available over coming days as it's downloaded and read and so forth. But passenger accounts, crew accounts and so forth would be a priority for an investigator dealing with this kind of event.
18: Now, Russell Finlay set to take aim at the First Minister over independence and his discussions with Sinn Féin when he addresses the Conservative Party conference later. The Scottish leader's expected to say Scottish families of victims of IRA terrorism are angry at John Swinney's summit with the terror group's former political wing. Mr. Finlay will also discuss jobs at Fastlane, international security threats from China, Russia and Iran, and that these nations would see an independent Scotland as an opportunity. The SNP says nothing would strengthen Scotland more than becoming an independent country. And in football, Scotland have their first win under Sebastian Pocognoli. They were 2-0 victors in North Macedonia last night, with Kieran Bowie on target and John McGinn netting a penalty. Scott McKenna was sent off late on, but it was a comfortable win, ending a four-match barren run. Next up for the Scots is a return with Slovenia at Hampden on Tuesday night.
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18: Dry and mostly cloudy this morning, but showers are moving in from the west. Breezy with a high of 15. That's the latest. I'm Lindsay Heron.
0: Nice one, Lindsay. On the way, we'll throw it back with the script, dash it on the go as well, and let's go with Alex Warren right now and Fever Dreams.

0: biggest hits, the biggest throwbacks. Gavin Pearson on 4th One.
1: Me not working hard. Yeah, right, picture that with a Kodak. Or better yet, go to Times Square, take a picture of me with a Kodak. Took my life from negative to positive, I just want y'all to know that. And tonight, let's

this is Fourth One, and there's Dasha and Austin. Right, across Edinburgh, the Lothians, Fife and Falkirk today. It is going to be a windy one. Don't worry about it, though. If you are doing the Fourth Bridge abseil, everything will be absolutely fine. Thank you if you're doing it for Cash for Kids. Wear gloves, because the rope can get really burny as you fall 165 feet. Top temperature across the area today of 17 Celsius with windy, showery conditions in the afternoon. If you're heading through to Glasgow for the Great Scottish Run, well done. It's going to be showery all around the city centre there for the route and around about 14 Celsius, which I think is comfortable if you're taking part in a 10k or a half marathon. Hugh and Cry are playing the Usher Hall later on this month. We're going to talk to them next, right here on Fourth One.

0: Every band has that anthem where the crowd takes over when there's a live show. That's the one for the script and the man who can't be moved. Good morning, this is Fourth One, and it's great that one of our finest bands are going to be touring around Scotland in October, and they're stopping off here in Edinburgh, back at the Usher Hall where they won a Fourth Award last year. I'm talking about Greg and Pat, Hue and Cry. I think I've been working at Fourth since 1991. I remember the live on tour shows that you did for us, sessions you've done in Fourth House. You guys must love playing in Edinburgh, and you must be looking forward to being back at the Usher Hall.
1: Well, I'm living in Edinburgh these days. I love the city. It's a cool venue. It's an ever cooler city, and I'm very happy to be playing my hometown.
0: That's an interesting thing for a Glaswegian to be so passionate about converting to Edinburgh. We don't get that often.
1: Converting to Edinburgh is an interesting phrase. It's beautiful. It's just a beautiful city, and I mean, it's beautiful where we are in Leith as much as it is in the centre of the town, and it's an artistic place. So I mean, not that Glasgow isn't, but I like my wee Disneyland adventure into Edinburgh. It's good fun.
0: Greg, you've played every venue, you've played stadiums, you've played and supported Madonna, who's a fan. When you come to a tour like this, getting to the Usher Hall, getting back on, do you still feel nerves and pressure?
2: No. I've kind of been in Usher Hall quite a few times. We did an anti-poll tax gig in the Usher Hall, do you remember that?
1: That's to be remembered, Gregory.
2: Mm-hmm. So, yes, Edinburgh's very pretty.
0: You've got the big band, so tell us about the show and what it's going to be like.
1: Well, it's going to be the full complement to perform the Hue and Cry songs in their most powerful form. So we'll be playing all the hits. We'll be sampling from our teens of records that we've made over the years, bringing fan favourites in from that. And we're also going to be bringing our new electronic stuff to the menu as well.
0: Amongst Hue and Cry audiences these days are people who weren't around when Labour of Love, Looking for Linda, My Salt Heart were all released. How does it make you feel when you see people of younger generations catching up with what you guys have done?
2: How does it make us feel?
1: Makes me feel viable is what it makes me feel. Because it's like we've stayed in the game long enough to be able to jump to add a generation to the people who were listening to Hue and Cry in the back of the car on the school run and on the holidays inflicted on them by their parents.
0: As a fan of what you've done through the years, nothing thrilled me more than when I She Makes a Sound is my favourite song that you guys have done. I was just playing it upstairs in my den that I have at home, and my daughter, 15 at the time, just comes up and opens the door and says, "What is that?" And I say, "I love that." And he instantly adds it to our playlist. And I was pleased. I was chuffed that she's appreciating music that I was listening to when I was growing up.
1: But that record's an electro record. It's a very electronic. I mean, a lot of people have us down as organic soul, but that was a beautiful piece of electronica, that record, as well as it being a big, big soppy ballad, you know, about lovely daughters. But I mean, so when people weren't deeming nostalgic about Hue and Cry, they should go back and listen. Again and see how many different directions we were trying to kind of take the music in.
0: Usher Hall, 24th of October. You can get there early for Rochford and then Hue and Cry. Enjoy. Guys, thank you very much for joining me at Fourth One.
1: You're welcome.
3: Fourth One.
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3: Fourth one.

Here, Throwing It Back, Destiny's Child and Lose My Breath. It's coming up on 7.33. Happy birthday if today is your day. A lot of movie stars also celebrating not just birthdays, but milestone birthdays. Susan Sarandon, star of Thelma and Louise, she was in Friends for a couple of episodes as well, had a little thing going on with Joey. She's 80. Good grief. Ex-wife of Tim Robbins, who's about 6'8". Alicia Silverstone, of course, the legend from Clueless back in the 90s, is 50 today. Stacey Solomon. We love Stacey Solomon, 37. Also turning 37 is the brilliant Dakota Johnson from 50 Shades, who also has a part in the video to this song, along with Colin Farrell. This is Taylor Swift and Patient Zero.

0: Post Malone and Morgan Wallen. It is I Had Some Help. Thank you for waking up with me. I'm Gavin Pearson. Gregor and Lindsay take over with Mishard Lyrics and more from 9. And coming up, we'll stick on some Lewis Capaldi, BB Rexha. Ah, and if you're a baggage handler at an airport, you must occasionally come across some things that scare you. Maybe this would scare you. I'll tell you more about what they found at Gatwick before 8.
1: Gavin Pearson. 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

0: this time.
1: Fourth one with Lewis Capaldi and Forget Me. Now, he's from Whitburn, close to Edinburgh Airport. Maybe if his career continues for decades, they might rename it. Lewis Capaldi Airport. They were considering renaming Glasgow Airport Jerry Rafferty Airport. That has been paused. If you're a baggage handler at Edinburgh, have you come across anything like this? Your colleagues at Gatwick unloaded a flight from Corfu and found a snake in one of the bags. They're described as jumping for their lives in reaction to this. The snake is now with animal experts, described as a potentially non-venomous ribbon snake. What does potentially mean? Can they not work out either way? But the snake is absolutely fine. The baggage handlers there, we're not so sure about. This is Fourth One with Ariana Grande.

0: Jesse J and there's Price Tag. And before that we played Ariana Grande, the biggest song of the summer. Apparently, across around the, all around the world, Hate That I Made You Love Me. Still feels kind of warm. Do you know we're going to peak at about 16 or 17 Celsius in parts today? And there were days in July when it wasn't even like that. So it's been bizarre, but not bad for the start of October. Stay with me. The tunes continue after we catch up with the latest news at 8 next.
1: Okay. Fourth one.
2: Hi, I'm Karen from Scotland Railway. From October 19th until March 2027, Thornton Main Street will close to all traffic. After listening to the community, we've reduced the full closure to 5.5 months, down from 14. This important work is part of the £311 million investment to bring new battery electric trains to Fife. Businesses will remain open as usual throughout the closure. 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
0: Big thank you for starting Sunday, the 4th of October, with Fourth One. Let's catch up with the latest at 8am. Here's Lindsay Heron.
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20: The top stories this hour. There's a major lockdown in the centre of Glasgow after two incidents overnight, with the city set to be swamped with runners shortly. Officers are guarding Royal Exchange Square, which is sealed off between Buchanan Street and Queen Street, and nearby Glasford Street is also closed after a hit and run. Witnesses say a man was knocked over and the driver fled the scene. We're waiting for official comment on both situations from Police Scotland. Well, tens of thousands of runners will be out in the streets this morning as the Great Scottish Run gets underway. The first wave sets off in half an hour for the 10K, with the half marathon following at 10 past 10. Charity walker Craig Ferguson, who recently trekked across America for the World Cup, will be one of the official starters.
1: This is going to be my third year taking part in it, and now to be a part of the official team, you know, starting one of the races, it's unreal, but, you know, you don't need me to tell you, the atmosphere during the city is just unbelievable.
20: Israeli investigators say they'll take part in the interrogation of the co-pilot who tried to crash a plane flying from Dubai to Tel Aviv. Omani national Hammam al-Hammami is accused of attacking the captain of the Fly Dubai service with an axe. Now, Celtic's principal shareholder Dermot Desmond had tennis balls thrown at him and had to be escorted off the old course at St Andrews yesterday. The 76-year-old was playing in the Dunhill Links Pro-Am event when the disruption happened. The Celtic fans collective claimed responsibility and say they want change at the top. Celtic have slammed the action, saying it brings shame on the name of the club. It's as Scotland have their first win under Sebastian Pocognoli.
21: I'm delighted, first for the players and for the staff around me. To have a first win is like a gift, so we take it, make a boost, good energy for all of us. But in 3 days we have another game, and we need to burn on this.
20: They beat North Macedonia 2-0 last night with Kieran Bowie and John McGinn on target. They now face Slovenia on Tuesday night at Hampden in their fourth Nations League match this international break.
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20: Dry and mostly cloudy this morning, but showers are moving in from the west. Breezy with a high of 15. That's the latest. I'm Lindsay Heron.
0: Thank you, Lindsay. Ah, oh, what a peach from Kieran Bowie last night. Eminem, we're going to throw it back with some Oasis very soon. And right now, here comes Tame Impala.

0: It's 4th1 with the amazing John Newman, and there's Love Me Again. Good morning, Ashley. Ashley's giving me a shout. 0333 20 20 400 for voice notes, messages and calls. Gav, can you say hello to my lovely Amber and her gorgeous son-in-law, Brian, currently on their honeymoon in the Maldives. Nice. It'll be the middle of the day there, but they love listening to 4th1 all the time, so they'll be streaming it over there. Have a wonderful time. Hopefully you're nice and chilled out. Very different to what's happening in Edinburgh, the Lothians, Fife and Falkirk today, where it is going to be windy. If you're taking part in the 4th Bridge Abseil for various charities today, don't worry, you'll be absolutely fine. Just make sure you wear gloves so you don't burn your hands. I did a charity Abseil once and they didn't give me gloves for some reason. It wasn't my fault, but boy, it was sore. Edinburgh, Lothians, Fife, Falkirk, windy and highs of 16 Celsius with the odd shower in the mix. But I mean, for the start of October, 16 Celsius ain't too bad. This is 4th1.
1: In my head.

0: 8:23. Remember Hale and Pace doing this on their show? Like a parody of it, which was really funny. They had some funny moments. Don't Look Back in Anger, Oasis, of course. Workers are becoming too scared to joke at work. Is that the case with you? 1,000 have been asked, and they've suggested that workplace humor is disappearing because people are increasingly worried about offending colleagues. 9 in 10 say they are now less likely to have a laugh at work. 88% believe concerns about offending others have reduced workplace banter, and 45% say it's affected workplace humor a lot. I say banter, right? Sometimes that word means something that isn't funny at all, and just you're kind of like, when people think they're funny, or not, maybe you're being spared of that, and that's the one payoff from this. It's hugging I'm never sure about, right? I never ever go and hug somebody. If I'm meeting somebody new, I'll do the handshake thing, and most of the time that is absolutely fine. If a hug is offered, I'll take it, I'll not refuse it, but I certainly won't start the hug thing. I think that's probably the best thing. Occasionally I've felt like I've maybe upset somebody by not doing the hug, but I'll stay on the safe side of things, I think. We'll play Ray in just a second. A throwback from Example on the way.
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0: Miley Cyrus and Midnight Sky, 8:35. Here we are then, counting down to Halloween. What might make you scream more? If you have to fill up your car, good grief. Petrol and diesel prices ridiculous. And now a ticket for Glastonbury for the entire weekend for the first time ever has gone above 400 quid. Good grief. Lots of things happening here in Scotland next summer to go to that might be a little bit better value, and you'll save money on travel.
1: Fourth one.
0: However, if you were to be successful this week on Make Me a Winner, then 400 quid for a weekend ticket, you'd be going VIP, you'd be getting stuff that gets you in the pen there, and gets you in the nice toilets, go to any festival you want across Europe, still have money left over for other stuff. £725,000 is what we have for you this week after our 700 grand winner on Friday, David, who was dead excited. You may have heard him. So we're going to add 25 grand to that, 725 grand, and a bonus winner. Someone in Scotland this month will also win £10,000. So two chances to win just by entering. Text YES to 61025. Text a 250. That's YES, 61025. We'll give you five entries for a fiver, though, if you text MEGA to 61025. 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Lines are closing 5 o'clock on Friday. One person's going to win 725 grand just by answering the call. The cash will be dropping into your bank account within minutes. And of course, we'll still have you in that draw for the 10 grand for somebody here in Scotland before the end of the month. So for your chance, double chance to win here, 725 grand or 10 grand at the end of the month, text YES to 61025 and some life-changing cash could be heading in your direction.

0: Fourth one with Example and Kickstarts. 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And stick around. Methyl's very own Cammy Barnes coming up before nine, along with Lewis Capaldi.
1: Gavin Pearson.
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0: Yeah!
1: Make me a winner. Fourth one.

Barnes and Whiskey Roll from Fourth One, our boy from Methil. A guy celebrated his 107th birthday this week. A World War II veteran asked the secret of his long life. You know what's coming, don't you? Not whiskey in this case. A pint of beer every single day. It's always the same. It's something like that in moderation that seems to give people long life. Who knows? It is Fourth One. Let's stick on Adela. And this is Ain't in LA.

0: Adela and Ain't in LA. This is Fourth One. All the best if you're taking part in the Fourth Bridge Abseil, South Queens Ferry. You land on the sand, not in the water. Lots of charities being supported, including Cash for Kids. If you're doing it for that, thank you. And wear gloves. That's my tip. If you're abseiling 165 feet, you're brave. Good one. Fantastic comedy tonight at the Alhambra Theatre. A nurse turns comedian. Nurse Georgie Carroll will be brilliant. And Gregor and Lindsay are live from Edinburgh on Fourth One. Next.
1: Fourth One.
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9: 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Our main story today is all gone Pete Tong. 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
20: Hey, good morning, Sunday, 4th of October. Gregor and Lindsay here. Let's get the news right now at 9.
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20: The top stories this are: the Scottish Conservative leaders to launch a major attack on John Swinney today, insisting Scottish families affected by IRA terrorism are furious he's been forming a pact with Sinn Féin. The First Minister had meetings with Northern Ireland's FM Michelle O'Neill, as well as the leader of Wales, over plans to break up the UK. Russell Finlay will tell his party conference in Brighton that's a gift to Britain's enemies like Iran, Russia and China. The SNP says nothing would strengthen Scotland more than becoming an independent country. There's a major lockdown in the centre of Glasgow after two incidents overnight, with the city swamped with runners for the Great Scottish Run. Officers are guarding Royal Exchange Square, and nearby Glasford Street is also closed after a hit and run. Witnesses say a man was knocked over and the driver fled the scene. We're waiting for official comment on both situations from Police Scotland. Motorists in the Borders are facing up to 10 weeks of disruption as work gets underway on a major refurbishment of a key bridge plagued by potholes after its waterproofing failed. The Gallifoot Bridge will be restricted to westbound traffic from tomorrow, with the first of a series of overnight closures starting at 7:30 this evening. Now, there's a bizarre football doubleheader in West Lothian, with Armadale Thistle set to play two games in a day. They couldn't move their league clash with Dundonald Bluebell, so rather than forfeit their junior cup tie against Stonehaven, they'll play the North East team later the same day. The Dale double takes place in 2 weeks' time, and club secretary Scott Watson says they've made the right decision.
1: Football's probably going to win here, you know, because the game's getting played. So we think we're doing the right thing. Maybe other people think we're not doing the right thing, but we are. We feel we are. So I'm happy with the reaction of my players and my teammate coaches. We just want to go on right now.
20: And Sebastian Pocagnoli says he's delighted after claiming his first win as Scotland boss. Kieran Bowie and John McGinn scored in last night's 2-0 victory in North Macedonia.
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20: Dry and mostly cloudy this morning, but showers are moving in from the west. Breezy with a high of 15. That's the latest. I'm Lindsay Heron.
23: Right then, tunes for Sunday Corona on the way. That's going to sound amazing. Some Robin, and here's Ella Langley.

0: There's Alex Warren and Carry Your Home. It's something good, that. No, it's not. Ordinary. Did I just say Carry
1: You
0: Home?
1: Said
0: Has
1: carry
0: he got another
1: home.
0: Song called Carry Your Home?
1: Uh-huh, yeah.
0: Well, that's what
1: You're
0: I
1: just
0: said.
1: A big fan of Alex Warren.
0: That's what it is. That is definitely what it was.
1: Are you okay this morning?
0: I don't know, actually. I thought it was all right,
1: but
0: now
1: I'm... Have you finished your coffee?
0: No, well, I haven't.
1: That'll be the problem.
0: Do you know what? I thought I was firing on all cylinders until I just did that, and now I'm like, God, now I don't know what's going on. Well, Alex Warren, Carry You Home. No, it's not.
1: Before that, we played Robin and Dancing on My Own.
0: Oh, I knew you'd bring this up. This is the song that Lindsay sang on the karaoke while lying on the floor. You need to reevaluate yourself. You really do.
1: No, but the reason I was lying on the floor is because I was very tired. So my friend Lewis was up from London, and then we were out with my friend Suzanne and her boyfriend as well. And I was ready to go home about 1:30. Okay, I was like, do you know what? We've had a good night. I'm ready for my bed. And then my friend Lewis thought it would be hilarious to book one of these karaoke rooms for 2 a.m. And I didn't get home till about 3:30. I was knackered. So I was still wanting to put my all into my performance, but I just did it while lying on the floor.
0: Yeah.
1: That's me trying to justify it.
0: I have sent that on to your mum, and I am awaiting a reply, okay?
1: She's probably blocked you.
0: Probably. Right, Corona and the Rhythm of the Night. Coming up after this, it's a new one from The Script. We like it.
1: Yeah, this is a very good song, by the way.
0: I thought you were going to say, this isn't new. I'm like, what is going on with me right now? Here's Carry You Home, Alex Warren again. No, this is new from The Script. So I don't know why you're looking at me like that, Lindsay, because it is. It's really good. It's called Scars Align. Don't need

0: It's good that Corona and the rhythm of the night. Sunday morning, 20 past nine. Gregor and Lindsay here through until midday. Dylan, John Thomas and Taylor Swift both coming up in a wee bit. We started watching something last night that is new, kind of new. The Grand Tour.
1: Oh, right, yeah.
0: Okay, so Jeremy Clarkson, Richard Hammond and James May, they now no longer do it, okay?
1: So this was like Top Gear, but on Amazon Prime?
0: Yep. Yeah. Bigger budget. Mm-hmm. Really, like, just brilliant. So good. And Chloe's not really into cars, but you don't need to be into cars to watch it. It's still enjoyable.
1: To be fair, I quite enjoyed Top Gear back in the day, but I've never seen the Grand Tour.
0: So there is three new presenters, okay? So you've got YouTubers James Engelsman, Thomas Holland, and you'll have seen this guy on TikTok. You know the guy, he's like a train...
1: Oh, he loves the trains, yeah.
0: The train nerd guy.
1: Francis...
0: Bourgeois or something
1: like that.
0: So it's those three. And I seen a wee trailer and I thought, do you know what? They look quite good. Like, this looks like it could be quite good. So we're like, let's give them a shot.
1: I feel like people maybe won't watch it now because it's not Jeremy Clarkson and whatnot. So
0: you have to get past that barrier. You have to get past that, right? They're not coming back. They're done with that show. Get past that, right? Build a bridge, walk over it, right? And once you're over that bridge, accept these three new presenters for what they've got and what they can bring and stuff. And you're like,
1: are they paying you to say this?
0: It sounds like it, doesn't it? It does sound like it. They're really good.
1: So like, you enjoyed it?
0: We watched two episodes.
1: Uh-huh.
0: And we're massive Jeremy Clarkson fans.
1: Yeah.
0: Like with The Farm and Grand Tour, Top Gear, all of that stuff.
1: Mm.
0: But I was like, no, this is really good.
1: The train guy on TikTok is like the most endearing, wholesome videos ever.
0: Because he's like jumping up and down because there's a train. Well, there's a train in episode one. And honestly, his face is like... like that. Because he normally has like a GoPro.
1: On his head.
0: His face, zoomed right in.
1: Yeah.
0: There's none of that. But it's really good. So honestly, I recommend.
1: I trust your judgment when it comes to TV and movie recommendations as well. So, saying that, what was the film you recommended to me about a month ago? And even I thought it was garbage. The one on Amazon Prime.
0: But I told you. Oh, no. The Last Sunrise.
1: Yes. Even I thought that was drivel.
0: Yeah, but I told you that's... you've got to be more open-minded if you know it's... I'm not telling you that's going to win an Oscar. If you just want to watch a movie that you can still be on your phone.
1: 2 hours of my life I'm never going to get back.
0: Oh, honestly. Right, James Blunt's got a new song. It's called Circles. We'll play it in 10.
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0: Taylor Swift, Cruel Summer on 4th One, Sunday morning, just after 9:30. It's Gregor and Lindsay here. Legally Blonde is now finished at the Edinburgh Playhouse.
1: Yes, I am not a big musical fan, but I think I would really enjoy it. And I'm kind of gutted I missed it.
0: My wife Chloe went to see it on Wednesday, the matinee show, and she said it was like 10 out of 10.
1: Well, it's got Amber Davies from Love Island.
0: Yeah, but do you know what? This is so... Chloe was more excited about the other girl that used to be on TikTok.
1: Oh, she worked at Tesco.
0: She was like, oh, Hannah Lowther.
1: Oh, God, I have no idea.
0: But yeah, she said, absolutely amazing.
1: Oh, so and I love the film. I actually watched the film maybe about a month ago because you told me Chloe was going to see it.
0: It's like a TV show as well, is there not?
1: Yeah, I think it's just called Elle. Yeah.
0: Okay, right. This is James Blunt. It's new. This is Circles right here on 4th One.

0: Grace at Abrams, and that's so true. 9:40, Sunday morning. Misheard lyrics on the way after 10 this morning. Listen to me, I'm full of all the recommendations today. What was that? On the Grand Tour with the new presenters. Uh-huh, very, very yeah. good. Get it watched. And I made a tea last night.
1: Good, I'm glad.
0: I've not made this tea in ages, and it was brilliant.
1: Right.
0: To put it in simple terms, haggis spaghetti.
1: Haggis
0: there's
1: spaghetti.
0: There's more to it. There's tomatoes.
1: No, that
0: there's
1: sounds,
0: basil.
1: That
0: there's
1: sounds
0: chili
1: like
0: flakes.
1: There was nothing else in the cupboard. You're like, oh, what will we have? Oh, we've got spaghetti. Oh, would you look at that? There's some haggis. Let's just put the two and two together.
0: Mrs. Ham and cheese toasty tea. No, honestly, give it a shot. I'm not talking.
1: It sounds so random.
0: It's not random. How's it random?
1: I don't know. Spaghetti.
0: But why not? So you'd put mince through spaghetti, wouldn't you? Spaghetti bolognese.
1: Yeah,
0: so you'd
1: okay,
0: do that.
1: Fair.
0: So why not haggis? Mm. So you do haggis, loads of olive oil. It's got to be a good one, though. Extra virgin, a really good one.
1: Right, okay.
0: You've got tomatoes that you've fried, some basil, chili flakes, salt and pepper. Honestly, brilliant.
1: Well, our teas were very different last night.
0: That's what I'm talking about. This will be a cheese and ham toastie.
1: No. So I knew I was out on Friday night and I haven't had a Chinese takeaway in literally about 4 or 5 months.
0: Okay.
1: And I was so excited. You know when you're going to feel a wee bit rubbish on a Saturday, and I was so excited to get a Chinese. I couldn't get through to them for about 45 minutes. See if I go on my call log. I think that I tried phoning them 19 times
0: 19
1: before
0: times.
1: I got through. I was so determined to get through
0: so
1: to them.
0: When you, is it just ringing and no one's picking up, or
1: it
0: is it just
1: saying like user busy? So it was obviously engaged.
0: Well, they must be good then.
1: Yeah. Uh-huh. Well, they do gluten free. So obviously I get the same thing every single
0: that's
1: time.
0: That's what it is. It's all you gluten free folk. That's what's blocking up the phone.
1: There's all of us. There's a lot of us.
0: Right, Kylie's on the way. Stella Lefty as well, and Olivia Dean next.
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0: Still a lefty. There is Boston. Sunday morning. It's almost 10 o'clock. Could be good today. Misheard lyrics on the way. We love doing misheard lyrics. If you've got no idea what we're talking about, here's an example from last week. This is brilliant.
1: If I remember correctly, we've never ever had this misheard lyric through before.
0: This song was released in 1992. Mm-hmm. Okay. And it's the first time we'd ever done it. Yeah. So that's, yeah, I love when that happens. It's a Whitney Houston song, I Will Always Love You. It's the wee bit of the song where it goes...

0: bittersweet memories.
1: Bittersweet memories.
0: Right, okay, so the misheard lyric. And by the way, misheard lyrics is just stupid, okay? So just bear that in mind.
2: And it doesn't make sense half the time. Well, most of the time.
0: Bittersweet man Maurice. Like, it's so stupid. Man Maurice, here we go.
1: Bittersweet man Maurice.
0: Yeah, so
2: it's
0: that's so what misheard lyrics is all about. That's what we do to songs, I know, even classics. So drop us a message if you've got a good one, okay? 0333 2020 400 on WhatsApp. That's 0333 2020 400 on WhatsApp with your misheard lyrics. They're on the way.
3: Fourth one.
4: You know what you're getting with a wedding? 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The plus one.
5: Hello.
4: People dancing in a circle. 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Sometimes in life you just know what you're getting. 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
0: Okay, misheard lyrics on the way very, very soon. Right now, let's get the latest news. It's 10 o'clock.
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5: The top stories this are: Russell Finlay set to take aim at the First Minister over independence and his discussions with Sinn Féin when he addresses the Conservative Party conference later. The Scottish leader's expected to say Scottish families of victims of IRA terrorism are angry at John Swinney's summit with the terror group's former political wing. Mr. Finlay will also discuss jobs at Fastlane, international security threats from China, Russia and Iran, and that these nations would see an independent Scotland as an opportunity. The SNP says nothing would strengthen Scotland more than becoming an independent country. There have been two major incidents in Glasgow overnight as thousands of runners swamped the streets in the Great Scottish Run. Two areas have been sealed off. One is thought to be a hit and run. Now, some footballers complain about two games in a week, but Armadale Thistle are set to play two games in the space of just a few hours. The sixth-tier West Lothian side will face Dundonald Bluebell in the league before taking on Stonehaven in the Scottish Junior Cup after the fixtures couldn't be rearranged. And club secretary Scott Watson says he's delighted with the players' reaction.
8: They were buzzing, absolutely. We spoke about it, and that was really good. We have a young team, a young management team as well, so their reaction was superb, to be fair. Some supporters and some other people think that it's a bit bizarre. Listen, us.
5: The Dale Double is taking place on the 17th of October. And the first of a series of overnight bridge closures starts at 7:30 this evening as work gets underway on a major refurbishment of a key bridge in the Borders. Motorists using the Gallifoot crossing, which carries traffic over the River Tweed near the region's general hospital, face 10 weeks of disruption. James Petrie is the Network Bridges Manager for Bear Scotland.
21: Last winter, carriage resurfacing on the bridge suffered from repeated recurring potholes, which was allowing water into the bridge deck, which could cause further damage. So we're going back in before this winter to make sure that we don't get the same problems happening again.
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5: Dry and mostly cloudy this morning, but showers are moving in from the west. Breezy with a high of 15. That's the latest. I'm Lindsay Heron. Sunday morning, Gregor and Lindsay here. Misheard lyrics on the way. Jamiroquai to play, and here's Calvin Harris.

0: 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Jamiroquai, Virtual Insanity.
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3: Fourth one.
0: Okay, let's do misheard lyrics. Some good ones coming in on WhatsApp. 0333 2020 400. Let's ruin some songs.
4: Let's ruin them. So thank you to Fee for the WhatsApp message. Technotronic, Pump Up the Jam.
0: What a tune this is.
4: Oh, it's an anthem. So before you rudely interrupted me, the real lyrics, I want a place to stay.
5: I want a place to stay.
4: So double ding for Fee.
0: Oh, double ding. Okay.
4: Aloha, a place to stay. And
0: it's,
4: you know,
0: a place
4: what?
0: To stay.
4: It's a rare occasion this happens where a misheard lyric kind of makes sense.
0: Aloha, a place to stay.
4: Yep.
0: Here we go.
4: Double ding.
0: Double dinger. You get a double ding if you get a name or a Scottish place in there.
4: Does it need to be Scottish? It could be anywhere.
0: Oh, okay.
4: A person's name or a place name.
0: Oh, gosh.
4: Have you not checked your contract for misheard lyrics?
0: Oh, my God.
4: Also, can I do a quick shout out?
0: Well, I want to play it again.
4: All right.
0: Come on.
5: I want a place to stay.
4: You done?
0: Yes.
4: Okay.
0: What do you mean? Sorry, it's the Lindsay show.
4: Yeah.
0: Okay.
4: No, can I do a quick shout out?
0: Oh, right.
4: I was out with my pals on Friday night and there was a guy working at the bar who recognised me from the radio and he said...
0: Oh, shut up.
4: He said it, not me.
0: Is anyone else cringing right now? Because I am.
4: You sent me a video the other day.
0: He recognised you from the radio. We're on the radio, not the telly. What,
4: yeah.
0: He recognised you from the radio?
4: Or maybe he recognised my voice. I don't know. The delivery guy recognised you the other day. And you banged on about that as well.
0: Banged on about it. I've not mentioned it once, Lindsay.
4: Anyway, he was saying that his kids, Amelia and Jack, love misheard lyrics, so I said that I'd give them a shout out. And then he gave me and my pals some free drinks, so a big shout out to Davey as well.
0: I'm not sure that's even allowed.
4: How not?
0: What's your shout outs for free drinks? Is this like a thing you do?
4: Hey, times are tough.
0: I thought you weren't drinking. What's going on?
4: Who said that?
0: No, I didn't.
4: Yeah.
0: Right, anyway, misheard lyrics. We'll try and squeeze some more in unless Lindsay wants to talk about herself again. Here's Shakira and Burna Boy.

0: Lady Gaga, Bruno Mars. That is Die With A Smile.
1: Batteries.
2: Gregor and Lindsay's misheard lyrics.
3: Fourth one.
0: Okay, misheard lyrics. Let's do two more, Lindsay.
4: Yeah,
0: what have
4: yeah.
0: we got?
4: So, Apita, Rosie, and Bruno Mars.
0: Yeah.
4: We all know the song. Apita, pita.
0: This bit.
4: Now, I need to be careful. The misheard lyric. I popped out my. It's another word for a female body part that I can't say on the
0: right,
4: radio.
0: Okay. Yeah. Let's have a listen. I mean, I want to give it that, but
4: no!
0: So, no, but it is. Right, okay.
4: It's just
0: it is
4: there. An average Saturday night for
5: right,
4: me.
5: Right.
0: let's do one more sigh. Christina Perry, Jar of Hearts.
4: Yeah. Selecting your jar of hearts.
0: Sai hears Jar of Farts.
4: Of course he does.
0: God's sake. Can you imagine if that was actually what the lyrics were?
3: Collecting your jar of hearts.
4: Do you know people pay for it? No, I'm just spitting facts. People actually pay for that.
0: Stop spitting anything, right? Honestly. This could be the last ever misheard lyrics.
4: Oh, I hope so.
0: They might be back next Sunday. We'll see.
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0: Lewis Capaldi, Pointless on Sunday morning. Hello, Gregor and Lindsay here through until midday before John Milne. I've had a few messages this morning from text messages, which is weird because when do you ever get a text? No one ever texts you.
1: Well, like an iMessage.
0: If you've got an iPhone, iPhone's an iPhone iMessage.
1: Yeah.
0: But
1: do you mean like
0: an SMS? Is that what you wanted me to call it? An SMS message?
1: No, but do you mean like because everyone uses WhatsApp and stuff now?
0: Yeah.
1: Right. Okay.
0: Yeah, that's what I'm trying to say. Why do you make everything so difficult?
1: I'm just trying to get down to what you're actually talking about.
0: Okay, I've had some SMS messages, okay, from my 8-year-old son.
1: What, has he got a phone?
0: He's not got a phone. He's way too young for a phone. A phone is way off. But
1: how's he sending an SMS message?
0: We bought him a smartwatch, okay?
1: Right.
0: But it's one of those ones that we are in full control of. So the only contacts he's got is my mum and dad, me, and Colin, his mum. So he's got his mum and his dad, and he's got his granny and his grandpa in there, right?
1: Okay.
0: And we can see all the messages that come in and all the messages that go out. He's got an SOS button, so if he presses it, it will phone me, Chloe, and my mum and dad, and whoever answers first, it connects to that call.
1: Okay.
0: It's got a tracker on it, so if he's out with his pals or whatever, we can see him. We can actually draw a boundary line of where he's allowed to be. So say he's playing with his pals, we can draw on a map a boundary, and if he goes past that line, it alerts us.
1: That's nuts.
0: That's crazy.
1: Because, when I was younger, I just had a standard watch, and if I came home late, I would change the time on my watch, and my mum would be like, you were meant to be home 20 minutes ago, and I'm like, but look at my watch.
0: You're like,
1: I'm actually here on time.
0: Mum, I'm on New York time, actually. I've actually got nine. I'm actually really early. I could have come home 9 hours later than this.
1: But see, for children now with technology, there's no hiding.
0: No, but do you know what's funny, right? So he can send messages, but it's touch screen, so he has to touch it. But it's so weird to send a message to get the letters for words. He has to do it like the olden days where, like, it's hard to even remember what it would be. So let me get the keypad up. So like, if you wanted to use the letter C, he has to press the number two. Three times.
1: Ah,
0: do you remember
1: okay.
0: that?
1: Yeah.
0: So
1: he has to text like that now?
0: Yeah. But still, I mean, it's still, the last message I got from him says, miss you, Dad.
1: Miss you,
0: That's
1: Dad.
0: With a meh. Miss. Miss you. And I said, I miss you too.
1: So has it got a SIM card?
0: Yeah, he's got a SIM card.
1: Does he?
0: I know it's scary. He's only 8. It's technology, though. But as I say, it's not a mobile phone.
1: But
0: there's no social media on it.
1: No, I know, but like, I'm just curious. Like, if he's texting, like, he has a Nokia 3310, does he have minutes? Does he have...
0: Yeah, like, does he 1,000 minutes and 1,000 texts and 5 gigabytes of data.
1: Really?
0: Yeah.
1: Do you remember we used to have to go to the garage for a top-up?
0: Yeah.
1: So if you were texting somebody and they didn't reply for, like, 6 hours... You'd be like, oh, sorry, I had to go to the garage to get a top-up.
0: I would just use that as an excuse.
1: Oh, of course you would.
0: Never do that.
1: You were ghosting before ghosting was a thing.
0: Exactly. Right, this is Somber. Here's Homewrecker.

0: Somber, Homewrecker, Sunday morning, 10:40. Hugel, I'm moving to the sun.
1: Such a good song.
0: Yeah, I love it. Going to play that in the next 10. Tiny Tempa as well on the way.
2: Fourth one.
0: Oh, can I tell you something, right? I like this a lot. This is cool. So now, every time you enter Make Me a Winner before the end of the month, so before the end of October, we'll automatically enter you into a separate draw to win 10 grand.
1: That's class.
0: So you're into two draws then, aren't you? Uh-huh. So you could win them both.
1: And obviously, the amount on Make Me a Winner this week is £725,000. But see, if you won the 10 grand... at this time of year as well. Well, you're going on holiday next week, so you're going somewhere hot, and then you've got a few more paydays until Christmas. Imagine having 10 grand all that.
0: So you can only win the £10,000 if you live in Scotland, okay? Enter before the end of the month for your chance to win £725,000. Okay, and then there's the bonus 10 grand that you're in the draw for as well. This is brilliant.
1: Yeah.
0: Get involved right now. Text yes to 61025. 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
1: 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Lines close at 5 p.m. on Friday. Then one person will win £725,000. 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
1: Make me a winner.
3: Fourth one.

0: That's our tune, isn't it? Tiny Tempah, Zara Larsson, and Girls Like. Sunday morning. Hello.
1: Hello, good morning.
0: New song, Hugel, and Move Into the Sun.
1: Yeah.
0: We love that. This has been massive all summer.
1: You actually had a really nice story about Hugel and how he started his career, basically.
0: A really nice story.
1: No, I think it's a side hustle.
0: Yeah. Let me take you back to Hugel's early days, okay? When he was at school, what was he would sell? Pens.
1: How did you find this out?
0: Oh, no.
1: You know him?
0: It's like my auntie's cousin's son's dog.
1: Uh-huh.
0: Used to also go to the same dog walker as Hugel's mum and dad.
1: Oh, was it? Oh, yeah. How could I forget?
0: Yeah. But Hugel used to, young Hugel at school, they used to call him Hugel Penboy. And he used to sell pens at school. And then the money he made for, who's buying pens from your friends? Is that all weird?
1: Of all the things to sell at school.
0: Like sell sweeties or chewing gum or something.
1: Yeah, or back in our day, it was like 50p for a cigarette.
0: Who's like, selling Becks. Who's wanting a Beck? You know what I mean? But anyway. The money he made from selling Becks, he used to make like a recording studio sort of thing, so he could make music. And look at him now, eh?
1: All thanks to pens.
0: Yeah, doesn't even need them. He doesn't use pens anymore, believe it or not. And this is Hugel.

0: Well, moving to the Sands, sounding good. Sunday morning, just about 11 o'clock, KT Tunstall, Black Horse and the Cherry Tree. It's such a good show. We're going to play it soon. Olivia Dean as well, and the news is next.
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18: Hey, hope you're good. Sunday morning. It's the 4th of October. Gregor and Lindsay here. Let's get the latest news. It's 11 o'clock.
0: Across Edinburgh, the Lothians, Fife and Falkirk.
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0: Fourth One.
18: The top stories this are the Scottish Conservative leaders to launch a major attack on John Swinney today, insisting Scottish families affected by IRA terrorism are furious he's been forming a pact with Sinn Féin. The First Minister had meetings with Northern Ireland's FM Michelle O'Neill, as well as the leader of Wales, over plans to break up the UK. Russell Finlay will tell his party conference in Brighton that's a gift to Britain's enemies like Iran, Russia and China. The SNP says nothing would strengthen Scotland more than becoming an independent country. Armadale Thistle are facing a football marathon in West Lothian, with the club scheduled to play two matches in the same day. The sixth tier side take on Dundonald Bluebell in the league before facing Stonehaven in the Scottish Junior Cup just hours later, after the fixtures couldn't be moved. Club secretary Scott Watson says the squad are embracing what could be an historic day in 2 weeks' time.
20: The attitude of our players was effectively part-time football players. We didn't get a lot out of it. We like to think that we run our club well and that they're there because they want to be there, and I think that's proven by the attitude of the boys over the last week and a bit, preparing the food for the boys and how they do their break between the matches and stuff like that. So we're preparing for two games in one day.
18: It's as Sebastian Pocognoli says he's delighted after claiming his first win as Scotland boss. Kieran Bowie and John McGinn scored in last night's 2-0 victory in North Macedonia. Motorists in the Borders are facing up to 10 weeks of disruption as work gets underway on a major refurbishment of a key bridge plagued by potholes after its waterproofing failed. The Gallifoot Bridge will be restricted to westbound traffic from tomorrow, with the first of a series of overnight closures starting at 7:30 this evening. And festival fans don't seem to have been put off by record £400 prices for Glastonbury, with tickets selling out in 45 minutes this morning. The famous event's back next year after taking a break this summer.
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18: Dry and mostly cloudy this morning, but showers are moving in from the west. Breezy with a high of 15. That's the latest. I'm Lindsay Heron.
22: Right, let's get some tunes on Katie Tunstall. Black Horse and the Cherry Tree is on the way after Olivia Dean.

0: Miles Smith, and there is Stargazing, just about 11:15. It's Sunday morning. Gregor and Lindsay here through until midday, and then John Milne's here. Rema and Selena Gomez and Tame Impala both coming up very, very soon.
1: I am going to the cinema later on this afternoon. Right. I feel like I've not been to the cinema in ages, but Verity came out on Friday.
0: Anne Hathaway.
1: Yes, and it's a rare occasion where I can go and see a film, but I've read the book before the film.
0: Have you actually read the book? Because a lot of the time you'll say, you've done this so many times where you're like, oh, can I recommend a book? And you've read like the first page.
1: No, but if you're enjoying something, like I'm halfway through a series on Netflix, but I've not finished it. I could still recommend it to you.
0: But what if the ending's rubbish? Or there's a twist and it's just silly and it takes a turn and you've recommended that to someone.
1: Once again, you're fun at parties. But no, I've read the book. It's Colleen Hoover. She's like the only author I will read. See, if you don't like reading, her books are pretty decent.
0: Okay.
1: But I read the book maybe like 2 years ago and I can't really remember. I remember the plot twist, but I can't remember how it all kind of pans out. So I think it'll still be exciting.
0: But what is it like? It's not like a rom-com.
1: Kind of, yeah.
0: All right.
1: But it's not like it's a bit dark. Yeah, Like, I don't think I'm going to leave the cinema terrified.
0: Well, you've just said you read the book. You told us nothing.
1: Yeah, but my brain's a sin.
0: Rom-com. Yeah, I think so. And I'm like, is it not meant to be scary?
1: It's quite dark.
0: A dark rom-com. Honestly. I absolutely hate when you recommend anything. I know more about it than you. And you've read the book.
1: Yeah, I actually do.
0: Did you actually read the? Was it just the pictures?
1: No. Those are my favourite kind of books.
0: She read the blurb. And she'd like to recommend it. Okay, Verity, out in cinemas now. Right, this is Tame Impala and Jenny as well. Dracula's on.

0: birthday, Rosie.
1: Yeah, Rosie. Have the best birthday ever. Eight. My son is eight. And it must just... It's just the best age because you're getting that wee bit older.
0: You're learning more.
1: You understand things better.
0: Mm-hmm.
1: But you're still young.
0: Yeah.
1: You know what I mean? You've got no worries. What an age.
0: I wish I was eight.
1: Rosie, it's downhill from here, okay? This is the last birthday you'll ever enjoy, okay? That is from your big bro, George, and your new... baby sister, Dottie.
0: Dottie,
1: oh, I love that
0: cute name.
1: Love that.
0: I discovered something over the weekend, and I am flabbergasted, right? I think it's a Scottish thing. I think there's something we've been pronouncing wrong our whole lives.
1: Our whole lives we've been saying this wrong?
0: Yeah. So, you know how we call Primark, Primark?
1: Yeah.
0: It's along those lines. Because obviously, Primark's actually Primark, but I refuse to call it that. It's
1: actually
0: Primark.
1: Pennies in Ireland.
0: In Ireland, yeah. So it's along those lines, but I think everyone in Scotland pronounces this thing the same way.
1: Right, okay, more on that coming up. Clean Bandit to play, and Bruno Mars is next.
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0: Clean Bandit, Sean Paul, Anne-Marie, Rockabye. Sunday morning. Gregor and Lindsay here. Hope you're good.
1: So, we were talking about this thing we've all been pronouncing wrong. I'm pretty sure we've been pronouncing it wrong. So, I was on TikTok and somebody was talking about this specific item, okay? So, Gregor, if I was to describe this thing, okay, it's almost like a carton of juice.
0: Uh-huh.
1: That is, you can put it in your packed lunch, but it's not cardboard carton. You would drink it as a child.
0: Capri Sun.
1: Yes, yes. Uh-huh. Pronounce that again.
0: Capri Sun.
1: Mm-hmm. That's how I pronounce it.
0: Uh-huh.
1: A Capri Sun.
0: That's what they're called.
1: It's apparently Capri Sun. And it never crossed my mind up until this weekend. Because a TikTok came up, somebody called it a Capri Sun.
0: So why has no one told us till now?
1: I don't know. But that's the thing that we call Primark. Primark. But it's technically wrong because it's Primark. But see, you can get capri pants, right? Not as an underwear, but if you're a cool, trendy girl, that's what the girls are all wearing now. They're basically pedal pushers, but they're called like capri trousers.
0: I don't even
1: trousers.
0: Know what a pedal pusher is. What is that?
1: Doesn't even matter. But yeah, apparently it's a Capri Sun, not a Capri Sun.
0: Actually, no, listen to this. Back in the day, you would get a Ford Capri. It wasn't a Ford Capri.
1: Yeah, uh-huh.
0: What are you driving? Hey, what have you left? Not on that Ford Capri.
1: Why have we never noticed before?
0: Capri.
1: Yeah.
0: Would you like a Capri Sun? No, that's...
1: No, I'll take a Capri Sun.
0: Capri Sun?
1: Yeah.
0: A Capri Sun. Ah, it was always Sunny D in our house anyway. That would make you glow in the dark. Can you remember that? Right, here's Cammy Barnes. This is Something More. Do you

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1: Date is Sapphire.
2: The end of the show throw on Fourth One.
1: Okay, let's do it. End of the show throw. We let you pick the very last song of the show. It's got to be a throwback though, Lindsay.
3: Yes, really does. In case you didn't realise by our feature name. Needs to be a throwback, an upbeat song. We're ending the show on a high and it's up to you.
1: Okay, what would you like to hear? Drop us a message. We're on WhatsApp. 0333 2020 400. That's 0333 2020 400. Pick a big song, okay? We want to go out on a high.
3: We do, yeah.
1: Okay, so big throwback tune. Drop us a wee message. If it's half decent, we might use it as the end of the show. Throw.
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10: It's time to see the newest wild arrivals at Edinburgh Zoo this October half term. Meet Baby Brew, the capybara, and Atty, Scotland's first baby sloth.
11: Hi, I'm Karen from Scotland Railway. From October 19th until March 2027, Thornton Main Street will close to all traffic. After listening to the community, we've reduced the full closure to 5.5 months, down from 14. This important work is part of the £311 million investment to bring new battery electric trains to Fife. Businesses will remain open as usual throughout the closure. 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
2: Yeah!
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0: the show throw on 4th One.
1: End of the show throw. We let you pick the very last song of the show. Thank you so much for the messages on WhatsApp. Some good ones in there. Really good ones.
2: It was a pretty hard choice this afternoon, wasn't it?
1: But Deacon Blue in there, some Texas Prodigy.
2: Yeah. But we had to go with Alexander. I feel like as our last song before Sunday afternoon begins, this is the perfect tune.
1: This sort of makes me

0: the end of the show, though, we'll be letting you pick the very last song of the show. Love that. New Radicals, You Get What You Give, and it was Alexander that picked it.
1: Yes, also, if you're up later on this evening, next on, next up, is our lovely friend Brooke. Brooke Laurie is going to be on at 10 till 1 tonight.
0: She's brilliant, by the way.
1: If you don't know what Next Up is, it's basically every Sunday we put on some emerging Scottish talent to take over the airways, and it's Brooke's turn tonight.
0: Yeah, so do not miss that. Brooke is on at 10 o'clock tonight. Do not miss that. Right, you have a good one. John Milne is here after the news at midday. Okay.
2: 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Dear Edinburgh, meet my son Callum. 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
11: Hello.
10: People dancing in a circle. 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
12: Cheers to Gregor and Lindsay. Nice one. Hello, I'm John Milne. I'm on the way with you after we get a check on the news right now. It's 12 o'clock.
8: Across Edinburgh, the Lothians, Fife and Falkirk.
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13: The top stories this hour. Israeli investigators say they'll take part in the interrogation of the co-pilot who allegedly tried to crash a plane flying from Dubai to Tel Aviv. Omani national Hammam al-Hammami is accused of attacking the captain of the Fly Dubai service with an axe. Air accident investigator Tim Atkinson says those looking into the case will be conscious about a so-called half-life of evidence.
14: The investigators in a case like this will know, for example, that if there's recorded data, that is likely to be available over coming days as it's downloaded and read and so forth. But passenger accounts, crew accounts and so forth would be a priority for an investigator dealing with this kind of event.
13: Preparations are underway for a football doubleheader in West Lothian, with Armadale Thistle set to play two games in one day. They couldn't move their league clash with Dundonald Bluebell, so rather than forfeit their cup tie, the six-tier side will play both matches just hours apart, facing Stonehaven in the Junior Cup that evening. The Dale double takes place in 2 weeks' time. Club secretary Scott Watson says it's bizarre, but they've made the right decision.
15: Football's probably going to win here, you know, because the game's getting played. So we think we're doing the right thing. Maybe other people think we're not doing the right thing, but we are. We feel we are. So I'm happy with the reaction of my players and my teammate coaches. We just want to go on right now.
13: Motorists in the Borders are facing up to 10 weeks of disruption as work gets underway on a major refurbishment of a key bridge plagued by potholes after its waterproofing failed. The Gallifoot Bridge will be restricted to westbound traffic from tomorrow, with the first of a series of overnight closures starting at 7:30 this evening. James Petrie is the Network Bridges Manager for Bear Scotland.
16: The design for these works includes for a more robust specification of surfacing materials and the introduction of a reinforcement layer in the carriageway makeup, and we're confident that that will provide a more robust solution to the long-term resilience of the bridge.
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13: Dry and mostly cloudy this morning, but showers are moving in from the west. Breezy with a high of 15. That's the latest. I'm Lindsay Heron.
12: All right, Sunday afternoon, let's do it. I've got the script coming up and let's kick it off with Zara Larsson.

0: Max, that is whatever. How's it going? It's Sunday afternoon. It's 12 after 12. I'm John Milne. I'm with you through until 4 o'clock this afternoon. I'm trying my best to avoid any chat about the traitors right now because I thought to myself, I'm going to watch it like in a one-er once we've got the first couple of episodes done. Not watch it in real time because, oh, it's just a little bit too late for me. I know it was 8 o'clock,
1: right?
0: But I think like the first episode of it was on for like an hour and a bit. I need to be in my bed by 9 o'clock at night. I get an early start during the week, you see. So I'm trying to avoid any chat of that. So if you're in the same position, then this is your safe space because I have nothing to report on the traitors, okay? So for the next 4 hours, there's no spoilers happening because I am none the wiser. But I really need to catch up. I think it's strangely now only going to be on 2 episodes a week. And I think that's going to be a Thursday and a Friday, which is also quite bizarre because I thought it should have been a Wednesday and a Thursday because people have got stuff to do on a Friday night rather than sitting at home watching the telly. But there we go. If you've never watched it before, and I know there's a few people who have got to that stage now where they think to themselves, I've missed the boat with it, I'm just going to leave it. Don't do that. It's fine. Right? You've only missed 2 episodes of this series so far. And I know some people are like, yeah, everybody's talking about it, but I'm going to be different. There's no point in being that person who's being different because you're missing out on some quality telly. But like I say, no spoilers happening between now and four. That much is a guarantee.

0: Sunday afternoon with Maroon 5 and Cardi B. That is Girls Like You. I'm John Milne. I'm with you through until 4. Just been checking this out. This sounds incredible. I would love to see this because I'm very much a dog person, right? I'm all about pets over people, if I'm quite honest about it. But there's been a record that has been broken at a water park, where the water park itself in Nevada had a pool party for dogs. 296 dogs were at this event. It's called Doodle Palooza, and it's a mix of like poodle mixes and their owners. I'm not entirely sure if the owners are in with them. Maybe they are. Anyway, check this out for a day of fun for the dogs. So they enjoyed the wave pool, splash pads, and the shallow water areas as well. And there was actually a previous record for this. The previous record was 277 dogs at the event. And that has been overtaken with the 296 dogs that were there. Now, if you have a dog and you give the dog a bath, you know what the plug of your bath is like after that, right? So just imagine this water park when they go to drain the pools with what you have in your bath times by 300 almost. That's rank.
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11: Take this, please. Go. Go on without me.
12: Come on, Dave, get up.
11: No, Carl. We have to pay our weekly cash takings in before it's too late, and I'll never make it.
12: We can do that at the post office, Dave. It's over the road.
11: Oh, right. I didn't know that.
12: Yeah. They have all major UK banks for cash deposits straight into your bank account, and many are open late and on weekends.
11: Shall we stop for a cuppa then?
12: Yeah.
13: Whoever you bank with, Post Office has your bank.

you leave, your entrance is grand. Red carpet rolls out on the side, they stand worshipping you like a god and like a goddess. Somehow you remain modest. Flashbulbs pop, paparazzi goes wild. With amazing grace, you walk and smile. They answer.

Gary Spence and his Sunday Night Anthems. That is back on tonight from 7 o'clock. Gary goes in the mix with the big bangers from back in the day. We're talking the 90s, the noughties, some forgotten classics as well. It is a cracking listen for a Sunday night. Sunday Night Anthems with Gary Spence back tonight from 7 o'clock. Looking forward to that already. And I'm loving this. This lady hasn't done a bad tune yet. Taylor Swift, one of the latest ones, is called Patient Zero.

0: Ellie Goulding, Love Me Like You Do, Bebe Rexha and Faithless coming up, and Olivia Dean on the way.
1: Fourth one.
0: Before that, though, let's talk about this. On Friday, it was David who won a massive £700,000. Just adding him onto my list of people I am jealous of. There we go, David. Now, officially on that list, along with all our other winners so far. Now, we're adding in a little extra for you on Make Me a Winner. So, here's the deal. Every time that you enter Make Me a Winner before the end of the month, we're going to automatically enter you into a separate draw to win £10,000. So there you go. You're in the draw for the big, big, big, big money, and you're also in the draw for our separate little bonus to win 10 grand at the end of the month. And you can only win the £10,000 if you live in Scotland. So, enter before the end of the month for your chance to win this week's massive £725,000 prize and in for the bonus £10,000 as well. Nice. 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

Bebe Rexha on a dance tune is just amazing. She's on a new tune with David Guetta as well called Sad Girls. Just sounds so good. There she is with Faithless. It's New Religion. It's Sunday afternoon. I'm John. I'm with you through until 4 o'clock today. And let's get on some new music. I'm liking this lot. Heard it a couple of times now. Very catchy. From a lady called Adela. The tune is called Ain't in LA.

0: nice, that. It's Adela. It's 8 in LA. And we're going to get a check on the news at 1 next.
1: John Milne. Fourth one.
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7: We're going to throw it back with a big tune from years and years. 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
10: The top stories this hour. Forensic teams are at the scene of a serious assault in Glasgow city centre. A 21-year-old man's needed hospital treatment following the incident just after three this morning in Royal Exchange Square. Police say they were called to a report of a disturbance involving a group of men. The area is still taped off. In a separate incident overnight, we're being urged to avoid the area around nearby Glasford Street following a hit and run. It comes as the city hosts 35,000 runners who've been taking to the streets in the Great Scottish Run. Next, the family of a teenager killed in a crash near Stirling have launched a legal bid to sue the driver who was cleared of causing his death. 19-year-old Kyle Marshall died alongside his friend Jaden when the car they were in crashed near Bannockburn. Molly Tulett has the details.
11: Kyle and 17-year-old Jaden McConnell were passengers in a car driven by Charles Gray when it lost control on the A91 and was hit by a lorry back in 2024. Gray, who was 17 at the time, was later cleared of causing their deaths by careless driving. Now, the Marshall family has raised a civil action in the Court of Session, trying to get answers, support and recognition. A spokesperson for Digby Brown says it would be inappropriate to comment further at this time, but they'll continue to support the family.
10: And it's the final day of the 25th Alfred Dunhill Links Championship. The best of the Pro-Am teams featuring top golfers and stars of stage, screen and sport will have a final showdown at the Old Course in St Andrews. Singer Ronan Keating is taking part for the 14th time. He's reflecting on some of the favourite memories in that time.
12: Oh man, so many memories. It's the friendships that are created here, you know. And then on the Saturday night we all get together, all the musicians, and we put on a bit of a show, and it's always a lot of fun, but the real treat is the golf courses. To play these three is very special.
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10: Mostly cloudy with patchy rain or drizzle in the west, brighter in the east with highs of 15. That's the latest. I'm Anita Stratton.
7: Thank you. Let's go on a throwback from years and years. Shine is on the way. First up, here comes Ella Langley.

Swifty. It's Opalite on a Sunday afternoon. It's 1:10. Got a WhatsApp here. It says, can you please give a shout out for David Bennett for doing an amazing job at his half marathon? His family are very proud. That's from Alyssa, James and Jenny. Well done, David. And thank you for the message. I once did actually two full marathons back to back. I mean, it was ages ago now because they then rebranded them to Snickers. Yes. It doesn't get much better than that, to be fair. Right, we've had another survey done and the results are in. The question has been unacceptable behaviour on public transport. And here's the results. So this is a fresh new survey. 95% of us think leaving rubbish on public transport is unacceptable. 89% disapprove of vaping on public transport. Pretty sure that's also illegal. 88% object to people playing music or videos aloud without headphones. Oh, yeah. And 75% of people say taking video calls without headphones is bad etiquette. All fair, all very annoying, but I'm pretty sure you have potentially witnessed worse behaviour on public transport. Have a little think about it. Maybe someone was doing something and you just thought, are you actually doing that on this public transport? Like things that you've seen that have just grossed you out potentially on public transport. I mean, that survey is fair enough. Those things are annoying, but I'm pretty sure worse things have been spotted. Right, here's my number on WhatsApp. It's 0333 2020 400. 0333 2020 400. Bizarre behaviour that you've spotted whilst being on public transport. I bet some of it involves food and certain body parts. Right, 0333 2020 400 is my number.

0: you. Damn.
1: It's Eminem and Stan. Damn. Right, Sunday afternoon. 20 past one right now. Survey has come out of things that are unacceptable on public transport in the UK. 95% of people saying leaving rubbish. A lot of people disapproving of vaping on public transport. Playing music or videos without headphones on. That is annoying. But then I thought, I bet you've seen some sights on your commute on public transport. Things that have been a little bit bizarre or a little bit disgusting. 0333 20 20 400 on WhatsApp. Hi to Gemma, who says a guy on the bus took his shoes off, scratched his feet, and then his fingers. Genuinely considered getting off and walking. Yeah. I mean, mate, really? Especially when there's other people there that can see you doing this kind of thing. Hi to Lauren, who says a woman was eating a tuna sandwich on the packed train at 8 in the morning, then started licking the mayonnaise off the wrapper. Not what you want to see first thing in the morning. Hi to Callum, who says there was a bloke who was picking his nose, rolling whatever he found between his fingers and then wiping it on the seat. I had to move. Apologies, by the way, if you're having your lunch right now. Sorry about that. Probably should have mentioned that first. Hi to Craig, who's been on. He says, I've seen a guy clipping his toenails on the bus on the way to work in the morning. Yuck. And hi to Marie, who says, I sat behind someone on a ferry who thought it was okay to squeeze her boyfriend's spots on the back of his neck. Grossed me out big time. Especially if they're then popping and there's like a little squirt of spot juice.
2: Fourth one.
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0: sounds like this. £725,000 could be yours this Friday.
1: And it's a guaranteed winner. Make me a winner.
2: 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The

0: Glad you came.
1: It's The Wanted. Glad you came. 25 to 2 Sunday afternoon. Things that people do on public transport that, well, it's just a bit of a no from you. Survey's been done. Majority of people thinking leaving rubbish on public transport is unacceptable. Also on this list of the majority of people saying things like watching or listening to music or videos without any headphones and having a phone call likewise without headphones on. But I'm pretty sure other things have been spotted on public transport that have left you a little bit... Ugh. Hi to Shona. Says, I once saw someone brushing their teeth on the bus and then spitting into an empty iron brew bottle. It was far too early in the morning for that. Quite creative though, to be fair. Hi to Fraser, who says there was a guy eating a kebab on the last bus home. He dropped a bit of the meat on the floor. He picked it up and he ate it. Apparently the 5-second rule applies fine on the 11 p.m. bus. I'm not entirely sure about that with a bus floor, in all honesty. Hi to Nicola, who says there was a lady who took off her shoes, started rubbing moisturiser between her toes. Then she put her feet on the seat opposite. Absolutely disgusting behaviour. And hi to Megan. There's more food-related things. She saw a man who was eating a boiled egg on the bus, but was peeling it with his teeth. The smell was bad enough, but then there was the crunching that somehow made it even worse. Right, what have you spotted? 0333 2020 400 is my number on WhatsApp for your messages. 0333 2020 400. Hi to Sharon, who says, I've just been to Singapore on holiday, cleanest and happiest place on earth. And on the underground, you aren't allowed to even drink water unless you have a medical requirement. Vaping and chewing gum are illegal. Etiquette is everything. She says, I couldn't believe how gritty Scotland was until we returned back.

0: Golden, right, picking out an absolute beauty of a tune from The Killers and Dylan John Thomas next.
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0: See, if this tune was a little bit faster and had a drop, you could easily think it was Swedish House Mafia tune. I know that sounds mental.
1: Cause when I touch you, you touch me, and all our scars, all our scars.
0: Or like an early Avicii. Anyway, it's the script that is Scars Align. Right, let's get this massive throwback on. What a tune. So bring back some memories for you. All These Things That I've Done is The Killers. Well,

0: so good. It's The Killers, All These Things That I've Done. Hi to Judy, who says, great tunes, John, singing and dancing in the kitchen. That's what I like to hear. Right, you could be picking the tunes at 2:30 on the Throwback Takeover, and the news is next.
1: Fourth One.
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5: The top stories this hour. Concerns growing for a 12-year-old boy who's been missing from Cumbernauld for 3 days. Rhys Guntley was last seen boarding a bus to Edinburgh in the early hours of Friday at Buchanan bus station. Police say he was with four young women. He's around 5'3" and was wearing his school uniform. Anyone who's seen him is being urged to contact police. A 21-year-old man's needed hospital treatment after a serious assault in Glasgow's Royal Exchange Square. Police say they were called to a report of a disturbance involving a group of men just after three this morning. The area is still taped off. Forensic teams are at the scene and were being urged to avoid the area. In a separate incident overnight, roads are also closed around nearby Glasford Street following a hit and run. A Stirling family is seeking compensation from the driver cleared of killing their teenage son. Kyle Marshall, who was 19, died alongside his friend Jaden McConnell when their car crashed near Bannockburn. Molly Tulett reports.
6: Kyle and Jaden were passengers in a car driven by Charles Gray when it spun out of control on the A91 in 2024 and was struck by a lorry. Gray, who was 17 and a newly qualified driver at the time, was found not guilty of causing their deaths by careless driving. Kyle's family has now raised a civil action in the Court of Session, hoping to secure answers, support and recognition. Lawyers Digby Brown say they won't be commenting further but will continue supporting them throughout the process.
5: And Scotland captain Andy Robertson admits his 100th cap was made more special by getting a first victory under new boss Sebastian Pocagnoli.
7: I wanted to try and enjoy the day, but I think as footballers, you know, these days are always made more special if you win the game. So 100 caps, amazing, but it's been topped off by a fantastic performance by the lads, clean sheet, 2 goals and, most importantly, 3 points.
5: They beat North Macedonia 2-0 in the Nations League last night.
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5: Mostly cloudy with patchy rain or drizzle in the west, brighter in the east with highs of 15. That's the latest. I'm Anita Stratton.
3: 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Throwback Takeover incoming at 2:30. You're picking the tunes from the 90s and the noughties. Details about that on the way.

0: Katy Perry. Extraterrestrial. There goes E.T. with Sabrina Carpenter and Stella Lefty coming up.
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0: And then from half two, well, that's up to you. Throwback Takeover time. Right now, looking for your suggestions of a throwback song that you maybe haven't heard for ages, and it would sound amazing on the radio on a Sunday afternoon. Have a think of something from the 90s or the noughties. Could be any genre of music. Well, pop, dance, indie kind of thing. We'll leave the classical stuff elsewhere, I think. Right, what would you like to hear? Here's how to get involved. You can send me a message or a voice note, and you can do that on WhatsApp. Here's the number. It's 0333 2020 400. 0333 2020 400. Let's be having you songs from the 90s, the noughties, early part of the 10s.

0: Ariana Grande, it's one last time, right? Less than 10 minutes away from Throwback Takeover for this afternoon. What do you fancy from the 90s, the noughties, early part of the 10s? Here's the number on WhatsApp. It's 0333 20 20 400 for your messages and your voice notes. I've got Somber and Olivia Dean next.
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19: And now, the weather.
20: Outside, gloomy skies, a persistent drizzle, and a chilly wind blowing from the west, north, east, and south.
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1: All right, this is where I put my feet up, and it's over to you to pick the tunes from back in the day on the Throwback Takeover 0333 20 20 400 on WhatsApp for your messages and your voice notes. 0333 20 20 400. 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Tune.

Days of Being Young unlocked with that one. Lasgo and Something first up on the Throwback Takeover for a Sunday afternoon. That's what I love about it, because you get messages coming in, you forget about tunes that were just amazing, like this from Alan.

tune. Blue Tones and Slight Return to that one for Alan. Cheers for the message. Some really nice choices coming in today, and especially those tunes that you maybe haven't heard in quite some time. Like this one for JT on WhatsApp. Making Me Glorious, Andreas Johnson, is a tune. Agreed.

0: Very good. Very nice. Throwback takeover for Sunday. Andreas Johnson, glorious. Blue Tones, slight return. Lasgo, something. Excellent. Right, more on the throwback takeover tomorrow, 12:30 with Grant.
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Ella and Jenny, that is Dracula. It's almost 10 to 3 and it's time for another new song from James Blunt. He is well and truly back. So he's already given us a new tune this year. He's part of the Celeb Traitors and has nicely timed another tune whilst he's on our tellies for the next few weeks. Right, see what we'll make of this. Liking it so far, James Blunt, tune is called Circles.

0: many fine tunes from the late Avicii, that being just one of them. That is Levels on a Sunday afternoon. I'm John Milne. I'm with you through until 4, and we're going to get a check on the news at 3. That's coming next.
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0: I've picked out a throwback from 5. Yes, that's on the way. Zara Larsson as well. Right now, let's get a check on the news at 3 o'clock.
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10: The top stories this hour. Police are trying to trace four young women seen with a 12-year-old boy who's been missing for 3 days from his home in Cumbernauld. Rhys Guntley hasn't been seen since the early hours of Friday morning when he was spotted at Buchanan bus station in Glasgow with a group of females. He's described as 5'3" with light brown hair and was still in his school uniform.

0: Anyone with information is being urged to get in touch. A 21-year-old man's needed hospital treatment after a serious assault in Glasgow's Royal Exchange Square. He was found injured in the early hours this morning. The area remains taped off. In a separate incident overnight, we're also being urged to avoid Glasford Street following a hit and run. A busy Fife road's been closed since the early hours this morning following a three-car collision. The A92 near Cooper is still shut in both directions at Luthry. Further north on the A92 Stonehaven Road, a crash has closed one lane southbound. Tens of thousands of runners are finished with the Great Scottish Run for another year. 35,000 people have been braving the weather this weekend for the 10K and half marathon events. Finisher Graham told us the support on the course was amazing.
1: I think it's fantastic. You can just get a sense that more people are getting into running, which I think is great. It's an amazing showcase for Glasgow, I think.
0: And it's time for the final round of the Alfred Dunhill Links Championship. Some of the world's best golfers and stars of stage, screen and sport are vying for a top spot in the final round at the Old Course in St Andrews. Singer Ronan Keating is taking part for the 14th time. He's telling us about his upcoming album and world tour.
2: Can't wait, yeah. New album's going to be out in June. First single probably February, March, and then the world tour starts in March in Australia, New Zealand, and then I'll be across the UK June, July, August. I cannot wait. It's shaping up to be nice, really nice.
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0: Mostly cloudy with patchy rain or drizzle in the west, brighter in the east with highs of 15. That's the latest. I'm Anita Stratton.
4: Thank you. Right, big tune from Five. Keep on moving.

to meet you Sunday afternoon, 10 past three right now. I'm John Milne, I'm with you through until four. Talking of nice to meet you brings us nicely to this next part. This show's not just thrown together, you know. A study has shown that hugs can make a better first impression. No, no, and again, no. It might just be a personal thing, right? I'm not an overly huggy person. Like, I get really awkward. I just kind of stand there. Like, ugh. So what they've done is they have had some researchers who have greeted some strangers, 330 of them, and they either used a hug, a handshake, or no physical contact whatsoever. Third one for me, please. They then asked them the question, would you like to see some holiday photos? First of all, nobody cares about your holiday photos. They don't. Right, 76% of those who were hugged said, yes, I would like to see those holiday photos, compared with 52% who weren't touched, no physical contact. And as a result of this, the researchers have suggested that appropriate human touch can help people feel safer and more connected. However, it has been stressed that not everyone is comfortable with physical contact. Yeah, don't just randomly go around hugging people to make a better first impression. I don't know, like, it's such a strange question to ask someone after you've hugged them if they want to go and then check out some holiday photos of a complete stranger. Why would you say yes to that? And just a little note, like I say, if you are back from holiday, just keep those photos to yourself. No one's bothered. In my head.

0: One of his best, I think. Beluga Heights. Jason Derulo and What You Say on a Sunday afternoon. 20 past three right now. Going to do a shout out to Liam and Rachel, who got engaged last night. And everyone, all your pals, absolutely buzzing about it. Congratulations. Thank you for the message. Right, coming up, Ed Sheeran is on the way. And Lewis Capaldi's Stay Love next.
1: 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Fourth one.
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0: Ed Sheeran, there goes Shivers, just gone 3:30. The biggest tune of the year coming up.
1: Fourth one.
0: Well, definitely the finest. So on Friday, David won £700,000 and you could be our next winner. And we're doing something a little bit different because there's a double chance to win this month. So on Friday, we're upping the money. You could bag £725,000. But that's not all. We also guarantee someone in Scotland will win £10,000 at the end of the month too. Yes, please. 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You can enter at makemeawinner.co.uk. You'll also find the phone entry details and all the rules for this network competition there as well. So don't miss out. Lines close at 5 p.m. on Friday. You just have to answer our call and £725,000 will be yours, paid straight into your account right after the call. So for your chance to win the £725,000 on Friday and £10,000 at the end of the month, text YES to 61025 and the very best of luck. Right, here's the tune that is pretty much everywhere right now. The sound of the summer, but also the sound of 2026. Yet to find anyone who does not like this tune. And I can say it's enjoyed better at a high volume. Just saying, it's Hugel, it's moving to...

0: Still love that tune. It's Jerry Cinnamon, Ghost. Sunday afternoon, I'm John Milne with you through until four today. The Sugar Babes are back, which is great news. Their tune is also called Ghost. It's not a reworking of the Jerry Cinnamon tune. It is good though. I'm going to get that on ahead of 4 o'clock this afternoon. And Alex Warren's Ordinary next.
1: John Milne.
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1: And it's a guaranteed winner. 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
2: Fourth one. I will

Anne-Marie, there goes 2002 and all those little musical references of when she was growing up, which is pretty epic. I think if I had to make my own tune with that kind of reference, what would we be talking about? Nokia 3310s with the game Snake, which was absolutely incredible. When you used to go out to nightclubs, some people actually would have like a bit of paper in their pocket which had tune written on it, and you would actually hold that up in the air when the DJ played a decent tune. That's when you finally made it to the dance floor after kind of sticking to the carpets for so long. Anyway, like that. Anne-Marie 2002. And we're talking about this because the Sugar Babes have given us some new music and we're liking this a lot. The girls have been doing some festivals across the year as well. And this is the latest offering from the Sugar Babes. See what you make of this. It's called Ghost.

is still an absolute tune. It's DJ Sammy. There goes heaven. Sunday afternoon. Right, we'll do it all over again next Sunday from 12 o'clock. And talking of next up, this is our series of shows that is showcasing emerging Scottish talent, taking over our Sunday nights. And it's the first show for Brooke Laurie. She is on your radio tonight from 10 o'clock. You know the deal. Make sure that you make her feel nice and welcome. Make sure you're checking out her first show on next up. She is absolutely buzzing and she's going to be here from 10 o'clock tonight. Before that, it's Gary Spence and the Sunday Night Anthems. We're talking 3 hours of the big bangers from the 90s and the noughties in the mix with Gary.

0: with Sam Thompson. That's next.
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16: The top stories this hour. A 12-year-old boy who'd been missing for 3 days from Cumbernauld has been traced. Police are thanking the public for their help in sharing the appeal for information. A body's been found near the River Beauly in the search for a 76-year-old man who'd been missing from the Highland village since the early hours this morning. Police say formal identification is still to take place, but the family of Alistair Ferguson have been made aware. The death is not being treated as suspicious. Royal Exchange Square in Glasgow remains taped off following a serious assault overnight. A 21-year-old man was taken to hospital after reports of a disturbance involving a group of men just after three this morning. A three-car crash has closed the A92 near Cooper. The Fife Road remains shut in both directions at Lutheran. More than 30,000 people are picking up medals as the Great Scottish Run finishes for another year. They've been braving the Glasgow weather in the city centre at the biggest staging of the event yet. Finisher Raymond says he'll be

0: back again next year.
1: People in Glasgow are really friendly. You got a lot of cheering. It's the camaraderie amongst runners is good as well. You got lots of support when you're runners. So yeah, it's really enjoyable. Really worth doing, you know.
0: Now, some footballers complain about two games in a week, but Armadale Thistle are set to play two games in the space of just a few hours. The sixth-tier West Lothian side will face Dundonald Bluebell in the league before taking on Stonehaven in the Scottish Junior Cup after the fixtures couldn't be rearranged. And club secretary Scott Watson says he's delighted with the players' reaction to the challenge.
2: They were buzzing, absolutely. We spoke about it, and that was really good. We have a young team, a young manager team as well, so their reaction was superb. To be fair, some supporters and some other people think that it's a bit bizarre. Listen, as
0: the Dale double is taking place on October the 17th.
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0: Mostly cloudy with patchy rain or drizzle in the west, brighter in the east with highs of 15. That's the latest. I'm Anita Stratton.
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5: Let's do it for another week then, shall we? This is the Hits UK chart. I'm Sam Thompson, and this is the place where we count down the 40 biggest songs of the last 7 days. Shakira and Burna Boy made it 10 weeks to the top last week. Can they make it 11th, or can they finally be knocked off their perch?
3: Last week's number one.

0: That's Die Die, Shakira and Burna Boy on the Hits UK chart.
1: Now, we're counting down the 40 biggest hits of this week. This is the Hits UK chart with Sam Thompson.
2: Fourth one.
0: Can they make it an 11th week? We will be revealing all later in the show. Surely not. I'm Sam Thompson. Welcome to it then. Let's get started with Ray, who is this week announced as a performer for the Mercury Prize, which takes place later this month in Newcastle. She also announced this week that she limits her Instagram time by not knowing her password and asking the team for it. A genius idea. I should be doing that myself because my screen time is over 6 hours. Joy is down 4 places this week.
3: Number 4.

0: whole club looking when you move like that.
1: Hey boy. 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I miss you. 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

0: Like that. Clooney and Prosper are down one place to 38 this week on the Hits UK chart. I'm Sam Thompson with You Right Now. We're at number 37, courtesy of Dave and Thames, who are down two places with Drain Dance.
1: Number 37.
2: Let's get the party started. See you at the bar, you was hardly talking. That's when I knew that your heart was scarring. Friends to lovers need a part to star in. Like, wait, babe, let me

0: That's our second entry of the show already from Ray. Whereas my husband drops 10 places to 36 this week, Ray has spoken about this year being the scariest of her life so far, performing at the opening act for Bruno Mars on his romantic tour to crowds of over 70,000 each night. She actually said she wasn't nervous at the pressure of performing to huge crowds, more nervous that everyone would think having a pre-show pee and hot dog and drink combo at that time, nobody was going to come out to watch her. She still smashed it though, and that's a really valid sketch out. You're like, God, they're not even going to be there for me because I'm not the opening. Dude, you're Ray. You're Ray. You can do whatever you want. Stay with me because you've got Prosper and Clooney on the way at number 35.
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14: 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Number 35.

0: That tune has been all the rage this week, mainly because no one can quite guess who she's singing about. Taylor Swift is a new entry at 34 with Pink Clouding, the most common conspiracy amongst fans. Well, the track is an apology to Tommy Hiddleston for treating him like a rebound back in 2016, which is savage. Tom Hiddleston's my friend. I'm Sam Thompson. This is the Hits UK chart. We continue with Clementine Douglas and the guy who just cannot help but keep adding more shows to the Australian leg of his tour. It's Calvin Harris and Blessings at 33.
1: Number 33.

0: you have it then. I didn't even want to come in, just said it was so beautiful. Sam Thompson with you right now. And that's the girl who cleaned up at the MTV VMAs last Sunday, scooping 3 major awards throughout the show. Here's Taylor Swift and a brand new entry. Babylon is at number 32. Other big winners on the night included Sienna Sparrow, Lisa and Madonna, who won so many awards she actually forgot which one she won when she accepted it on stage. This is the Hits UK chart. Let's get back into it in moments with Adele, Tame Impala, and you guessed it, of course, more Taylor Swift.
1: The Hits UK chart continues next.
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2: 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Number 31.

0: That's Golden. K-pop Demon Hunters. I adore that song and always will. It's always top of my playlist whenever I'm walking anywhere. I sort of want to do a hop, skip and a jump when it comes on. I'm Sam Thompson. There's some pretty good news actually that's been revealed this week if you like K-pop Demon Hunters. The film is getting a sequel. On with the chart now though. Tame Impala are down two places to 29 with Loser.
1: Number 29.

0: Adela is up four places to number 28. That's Nicole Kidman. Sam Thompson here. And I feel like we should do one of these, shouldn't we?
1: The Hits UK chart.
2: Fourth one.
1: Trending song.
0: Yeah, it's time for your first trending song of the week. This is the place where you like to go if you want a glimpse into the future, taking a look at the songs we think will be massive over the coming weeks and months. Well, we start with The Script, who are back with brand new music. Scars Align is the name of the track, with frontman Danny saying he was inspired by his relationship with his wife, that they love each other despite not everything being perfect. Lyrics in the song include "You don't need to be sorry" and "The past, the present." Oh, I like that one. "The past is the present." Makes no sense, but it sounds good. Lyrics missed out of the song that I could think have been great additions include "You haven't done the dishes" and "You miss bin day again." Maybe "Where the hell did you put the car keys" as well. Scars Align is a brand new trending song this week. You don't need-

0: Scars Align.
1: That's your first trending song of the week. It's The Script and Scars Align on the Hits UK chart. I'm Sam Thompson here, and 5 o'clock is bringing you Dua Lipa, Olivia Dean, and the artist formerly known as Miley Cyrus. She's still Miley. She's going to be bored to say the rest of it.
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14: The top stories this hour. Scottish Tory leader Russell Finlay has used his speech at the UK party conference in Birmingham to target former First Minister Nicola Sturgeon. He's quoted a Guardian article describing her as a whining, furious goblin and accused the SNP of blaming others for their mistakes. The Scottish leader says relentless independence chatter is dangerously irresponsible.
15: Pointing the finger at Westminster so their toxic record doesn't stick. This con trick helps to explain their grip on power. However, there's another reason. Pro-independence voters will vote SNP regardless.
14: A missing 12-year-old boy from Cumbernauld has been traced. Concern had been growing for the schoolboy after his last reported sighting was at Buchanan bus station in the early hours of Friday. Police searching for a missing pensioner in Bewley in the Highlands say a body's been found. The family of 76-year-old Alistair Ferguson have been told, although formal identification is still to take place. The death's not been treated as suspicious. The Great Scottish Run is all wrapped up for another year as more than 30,000 runners start their recovery. This year was the biggest staging of the event so far as participants braved the rain to make it.

0: round the course. Half marathon finisher Malcolm says the atmosphere in Glasgow was brilliant.
1: All right, but it was hard. It was hard with the rain, but it was good fun though. It was great atmosphere as always. Couldn't wait to finish on, so I'm going for a drink now. I can't wait.
0: And it's the final day of the Alfred Dunhill Links Championship. Some of the world's best golfers are vying for the title at the Old Course in St Andrews. They're paired with celebrity partners in the annual Pro-Am competition. Singer Ronan Keating is taking part in the event for the 14th time. He's telling our senior reporter Dale Eaton he'll make time for golf on next year's World Tour.
2: And obviously you'll be going to some nice exotic places. 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
3: 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Oh, the sticks are never far away. They're always with me on tour.
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0: Cloudy this evening with rain at times in the west. Mild overnight with lows of 15. That's the latest. I'm Anita Stratton.
5: Fourth one. Now. With Sam Thompson.
6: Just after 5 o'clock on your Sunday afternoon then, I'm Sam Thompson and this is the place to find out whether Shakira and Burna Boy have made it 11 weeks at the top or if they've finally been knocked off. Right now, talk to you.

0: too like the ending to that song. Bad Times, Imael Angel. Is it Angel? I think it's Angel, isn't it? I've been saying it wrong the entire time. It's Imael Angel. It slides 5 places to 25 with Bad Times. I hope it is Angel, though. What a lovely name, Angel. I'm Sam Thompson. This is the Hits UK chart. Dua Lipa is at number 24 this week. I feel like I actually need to start updating you each week with every location Dua has vacationed, because she is that one mate who is always on holiday and posting it on the gram. It's impossible to look at the gram without being a tad jealous of her Milan trip this week, as we all contemplate putting on heating for the first time this year. Training season is up 1 place this week.
1: Number 24.

0: with not one, not two, but three totally different music videos. Miley falls six places to number 23 this week. That's Bass Persuade.
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1: Trending song.
0: Well, it's time for another trending song, and this next one comes from James Blunt. James returned with Taste Like Summer earlier in the year, and he's now back for round two. Traitors lovers might know this isn't the only thing he's doing at the moment, as he's starring in the second season of Celebrity Traitors. Fun fact, he didn't personally enter the show. His wife entered him without his knowledge. Because he barely watches TV, producers had to give him a rundown of what he had to do on the show. What a guy. This is brand new from him. Circles is a trending song this week.

0: Circles, a brand new trending song from James Blunt. Do I believe that he's never watched The Traitors Fall or much TV? No, I don't, because it just so happens that his new song coincides with him being on the telly. Ah, you can't kid a kidder, Jimbo, but I do love your music. I'm Sam Thompson, this is the Hits UK chart. We're continuing in moments with music from Ariana Grande and Adele.
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2: 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Number 22.

0: That's the girl who started her Unravel tour earlier this week. Olivia Rodrigo just drops out of our top 20, down 3 places with Stupid Song, which means we're halfway through the countdown. I'm Sam Thompson, and we continue it with, you guessed it, more Taylor Swift. Here she is with the Toy Story 5 soundtrack, I Knew It, I Knew You. It's down 7 places.
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0: Hope you're having a lovely Sunday so far. I'm Sam Thompson. This is the Hits UK chart, and it's time for our next trending song. This one comes from dance legend Alison Limerick. Alison is best known for a 90s smash, Where Love Lives. The club hit that was a Billboard Top 10, earned a MOBO nomination, and continues to soundtrack clubs right across the world. Let's be honest, we've all done some drunk dancing to it. Fast forward to now, and Alison is back and ready to take over dance floors once more. Right here is the name of her new track. It's taken from Alison's forthcoming album as well. We can't wait to hear that, but for now, let's play the new one from Alison Limerick. Right here is a brand new trending song.

0: There you have it, Alison Limerick, right here on the Hits UK chart. We're getting straight back to the countdown in moments, though, with Jason Derulo and Samba.
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0: This is the latest one there from Samba. My Body Isn't Ready, and that is at 16 this week.
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0: I'm Sam Thompson. It's time for your final trending song of the week. It comes from Olivia Rodrigo, who, as I mentioned a little earlier in the show, has officially started her Unravel tour. She's kicking it off in the States before coming to the UK with an 11-night run of shows at London's O2. She's literally doing the exact same as Ariana Grande. That's in 2027. Released a little earlier in the year. This is the one that's been taken off on social media videos recently, and we love to see it. We're a big fan of hers. One of my best friends, Pippa Morgan, who used to be a producer on this show, actually, she once said she looked like her to Olivia Rodrigo's face, to which Olivia Rodrigo went, "I don't think that's true." Olivia Rodrigo, The Cure.

0: Well, there you go. Olivia Rodrigo's It's the Cure on the Hits UK chart. I'm Sam Thompson, and we kick off 6 p.m. with Sam Fender, Zara Larsson, and Cat Sign.
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9: The top stories this hour. The Scottish Tory leader's warning relentless chatter about independence is dangerously irresponsible in the current political climate. Russell Finlay has been addressing the UK party conference in Birmingham. He's also taken the opportunity for a swipe at former First Minister Nicola Sturgeon, who's appeared on TV show War Game.
10: The Guardian describes Sturgeon's performance as that of a whining and furious goblin. Their words, not mine. And possibly the first time I've agreed with anything I've ever read in The Guardian.
9: A Stirling family seeking compensation from the driver cleared of killing their teenage son. 19-year-old Kyle Marshall died alongside his friend Jaden when the car they were in crashed near Bannockburn. Molly Tulett has the details.
11: Kyle and 17-year-old Jaden McConnell were passengers in a car driven by Charles Gray when it lost control on the A91 and was hit by a lorry back in 2024. Gray, who was 17 at the time, was later cleared of causing their deaths by careless driving. Now, the Marshall family has raised a civil action in the Court of Session, trying to get answers, support and recognition. A spokesperson for Digby Brown says it would be inappropriate to comment further at this time, but they'll continue to support the family.
9: A police presence and cordon remains in place at Glasgow's Royal Exchange Square after a man was seriously assaulted in the early hours this morning. The 21-year-old was taken to hospital, but there's been no update yet on his condition. And more than 30,000 people have picked up their medals as the Great Scottish Run finishes for another year. They've been braving the Glasgow weather in the city's centre at the biggest staging of the event yet. Finisher Raymond says he'll be back again next year.
12: People of Glasgow are really friendly. You got a lot of cheering. It's the camaraderie amongst runners is good as well. You got lots of support when you're runners. So yeah, it's really enjoyable. Really worth doing, you know.
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9: Cloudy this evening with rain at times in the west, mild overnight with lows of 15. That's the latest. I'm Anita Stratton.

0: 1. Now. With Sam Thompson.
1: There is less than an hour to go until I tell you whether Shakira and Burna Boy have made a massive 11 weeks at the top of the Hits UK chart, or if someone has stolen their crown. I'm Sam Thompson. Keep it here.
2: Number 15.

Taylor Swift, Cleveland, a new entry on the chart this week at number 13. Now, could we be seeing more of her before the end of the show? She released her deluxe encore album early this week, and I've got a feeling that she could potentially give Shakira and Burna Boy a run for their money. Taylor's husband, Travis, also listened to the song for the first time whilst being recorded earlier this week, and his reaction was largely positive, surprisingly enough, actually. Can you imagine if it wasn't, though? Don't think I'd want to be part of that prenup. Cat's Eye slid to 12.

0: That's the guy who is one of the favourites to headline Glastonbury next year alongside Harry Styles. Can you imagine either of those two? Who do you prefer? I think Sam Fender for me. That's him and Olivia Dean rein me in. He's up one place to 11. Sam Thompson here, and we are right back to it with Alex Warren and a huge dance anthem from Hugel in the next few minutes.
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A Double Drop with Alex Warren. Fever Dream is at number 9. And at 8, that was Ornery on the Hits UK chart. 2027 is shaping up to be huge for Alex, as he this week announced a huge run of tour dates around the UK and Europe. Now, I know how I'm going to be spending my summer of 2027, because he is great live. Right now, though, at number 7, it's Olivia Dean, Man I Need.

0: Samba just misses out on this week's top five. Homewrecker is up one place to six, which means it's almost time. I'm Sam Thompson, and we're heading into the business end of the chart in the next 15 minutes. We're going to know whether Shakira and Burna Boy have made it 11 weeks at the top, or if they've fallen completely off. Keep it there.
1: The top five biggest hits. 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
3: Hi, I'm Karen from Scotland Railway. From October 19th until March 2027, Thornton Main Street will close to all traffic. After listening to the community, we've reduced the full closure to 5.5 months, down from 14. This important work is part of the £311 million investment to bring new battery electric trains to Fife. Businesses will remain open as usual throughout the closure. 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
2: Fourth one.
0: Hold on a minute. That means there's a new song in the top two to rival Shakira and Burna Boy. And at this stage, I can officially tell you this week's Hits UK chart is between the summer anthem of 2026, Die Die, of course, and the latest one from Taylor Swift, which is Patient Zero. I'm Sam Thompson. This is the Hits UK chart. I can now reveal that this week's number one is Taylor Swift and Patient Zero. She's done it. After 11 weeks, Shakira and Burna Boy have finally, thank God, they've lost their crowns, Taylor Swift. Let's play her after this week's runner-up.

0: So there we go then. All good things must come to an end. And Shakira and Burna Boy's run at the top has done just that.
1: This week's top five.
0: Die Die was, of course, at number two. But before we play your number one, let's recap this week's top five.
2: Number five.
0: Ella Langley, Choosing Texas.
3: He's from Texas, I can tell by the way.
2: Number four.
0: Sienna Spiro, Great Expectation. Stella Lefty, Boston.
3: On the train back to Boston, and we're jumping the gun, and I'm telling you.
2: Number two.
0: Shakira and Burna Boy, Die Die. And your brand new number one on the Hits UK chart comes from Taylor Swift. 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

0: So there we have it. We officially have a brand new number one. And who better to take the crown than Taylor Swift? Commiserations, Shakira and Burna Boy. That could, however, all change this time next week. Can Taylor hold on to make it a fortnight? Can Shakira and Burna Boy climb back? Or can another new entry, perhaps a Taylor song, take the top spot? I'm Sam Thompson, and this is The Place to Find Out. I'll catch you next Sunday from 4 for all of that. Enjoy the rest of your weekend. Thanks for listening, and I'll catch you very soon.
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Sunday night then, off and running. 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Listen, wherever you are, whatever time of day it is, whatever day of the week it is, you could not be more welcome. Coming next, one of those songs I know you'll love, but you couldn't in a million years name. And that's where I come in. Till West, Same Man, such an anthem, totally forgotten. Let's play it next.

0: Anthems.
1: Yes, loving life already. Sunday night, hope you're all right. Till West, as promised, next.

0: Till West, Same Man. I think it was about 5 years ago that was remixed. In fact, I'm saying that it was probably over 10 years ago now. You know that way where you think 2013 was like 5 or 6 years ago, and it well wasn't. Hope you're all right tonight. There goes Till West with Same Man. Fortunately, I am just in the door, and I am playing the anthems tonight. I tell you, got some belters coming up. Stuff that I'll just sit cross-legged in my loft or my garage during the week, just digging out stuff from flight cases where if I do this, I can actually smell the carpets of the nightclubs I used to DJ in. And I know that doesn't, that sounds pretty rank. Actually, the nostalgia is just incredible. And that's what it's all about tonight. Let's get back in the mix. Next.
1: Sunday Night Anthems. Gary Spencer. Sunday Night Anthems. Fourth one.
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Hey, by the way, I've got another one of those songs next that you will love, but you could never name in a million years. That's, again, very much my job. Right? And if I don't happen to do it some nights, it's because I'm enjoying it as much as you. Get me anytime on Instagram, at Gary Spence. Happy to locate any dance song for you there that you might have heard a wee bit of. And it's actually my favourite thing about doing this show. So next is Richard F., Let the Sun Shine Through. And yeah, it just sort of came from nowhere, disappeared, never heard of again. But mid-2000s, it was blowing up dance floors everywhere.

0: really, really hard to talk about Moby without once again crying out for that massive tour he's not done yet. I know he's been about, I know he's done some festivals. I know I was lucky enough to see him 2 years ago, but it feels time, doesn't it? And we are definitely ready. There he goes with the Steve Angello remix. I mean, if you mix Moby with any part of the Swedish House Mafia, you're in for a treat. It's raining again. It's such a tune. And I just played Reflect as well, one of the most beautiful vocals of all time. That's about as musical as I get, by the way. I'm here to play the hits, but the hits that get played nowhere these days. These songs sold by the bucket load, and the only place you hear them, as backed by these sensational listening figures. Thanks for them. Thank you for loving these tunes as much as I do. The only place you hear them is here on Sunday nights, and I am back with more of the same next.
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0: Okay, here we go. 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Let's get trancy.

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0: No, that's how life goes, ups and downs, rough with the smooth. Anyway, let me try and make it a little bit better. That's what these hours are all about on Sunday night, as we come together and remember some of the best dance music and the best memories we've got. More from me next. Don't go anywhere.
1: 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Gary Spencer's
2: 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Fourth one.
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Yeah, so that's the dance remix he would eventually jump around to. I mean, he jumps around all night. It must have been the most intense fitness regime of all time, being Coldplay's frontman Chris Martin doing the business. And here comes Jungle next. You never know what you're going to get next on Sunday nights. That's why we love it, yeah?

0: Eric Prydz, Piano. Just the most simple dance record. That's all it need be. Just amazing. If you've not seen it yet, check out the video on YouTube where he played Call On Me for the first time in 20 years of live shows. Don't do it now, please. Do it when you are finished up here. I am not finished up here until 10 o'clock tonight. So if you're out pulling a shift tonight, if you're out driving in a factory, if you're out care working, whatever you're doing, thank you so much for choosing this show on the station for these three glorious hours at the end of every weekend. More magic coming next.
1: Gary Spencer's
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Thank you for making this show number one in Scotland every single Sunday night. And is it any wonder when you're hearing stuff like this, stuff that gets played nowhere else?

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Who's gonna be the one to save you from yourself? When you wanna take a bite, please, oh baby, please, you beg, you want, you say, you got to get some. 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

U.S. make you lose control. 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

0: Ultrasonic, Scottish dance royalty right there, Melor Kelly, the music lives on. Do you know, the closest you can come to regret playing Ultrasonic is playing them when you're barely halfway through a dance show where you've actually got to follow that right there. We'll be fine, we'll be good. I hope you're good. Get me anytime on socials at Gary Spence. Stuff that gets played nowhere else gets played here. Every single genre. Like, I'll get as ravey, as hardcore as it gets. I mean, Exhibit A right there. But we don't do music snobbery. Like, Scatman John is just as likely to appear, and that is what we do every single weekend. It's what it's all about. No such thing as a guilty pleasure. If you like it, end of story. That's all that matters. More In The Mix next, right here.
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2: 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Fourth one.
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Got some Patrick Topping coming through, a song that just completely blew up the dance world. Just before COVID, actually. Sorry, I've said it again. There are now two C words you really shouldn't say. 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Let's not dwell on the other one. Here we go.

0: Nice slice of the 90s there, Alex Party. Hope you're good, hope you're all right. You might be out trying to earn a few quid tonight. Let me keep you going with the tunes. It might be Tuesday morning. You might be at the gym trying to get through the last of those 5Ks. I'm with you. I've got you. And you know I'm good for the dance classics that get played nowhere else. More in the mix in moments.
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Sunday night. Thanks again for hanging out. Whenever you're hanging out. 24/7 on the Rayo app. Record-breaking figures there as well. R-A-Y-O, that's the app. Just search for Sunday Night Anthems. You'll get as much of this as you want. Good work.

0: Do you know what? I never actually like to even mention it, but I've got to be honest. I'm never 100% sure something's not been said there. Something that shouldn't be. Anyway, S-Express, they had that massive theme from S-Express. And that was the follow-up. And that, by the way, was Sonique singing at you. Hey, music lover. That's where it all started for her. Good times. Hope you're having reasonable times tonight at worst. Gary Spence on the decks in the mix all the way till 10 o'clock. And I, again, that right there was just the perfect example of the other one. You know, if you're going to go that way, that far back, you're not going to play the obvious one. Play the other one that never gets played. That's what I love to do. And I love that you love it as well. More coming next.
1: Sunday Night Anthems. Fourth one.
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0: Good evening, how are you? I mean, you want to talk about feel-good dance anthems? This legendary Dutch duo did more than a few. Come on!

And again, let the record show that when he said he was going to play proper old school, he meant proper old school. Dimensions, old school, Scottish old school legends right here.

man. Some songs I play for you, I've just got my hands behind my head, on my neck, just not being able to believe that we get to do this every single weekend. Trance music does stuff that other music just cannot do, places it cannot reach. And this is Paul Van Dyke.

0: Paul Van Dyke, Nothing But You. One of the coolest remixes I could ever play for you, and I don't know who did it, I'm afraid to say. Not even Shazam is your friend there. It's one of these songs that just ends up on a disc that's burnt from vinyl that I then put on a laptop somewhere in 2005. And here we are, an outlet it would never otherwise have if it wasn't for these three glorious hours every single Sunday night or whenever you catch up on the radio app. I'm Gary Spence. It's my pleasure to play these songs for you every single weekend. Gonna try not clock watch. I'm here till 10. I hope you will be as well.
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0: Okay, back to it.

So this was originally a massive trance record, and I love this reworking. 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Four strings on the anthems.

0: There's a song that I've always loved to play you on the anthems. It's one of my original anthems on this weekend show. It's Roger Sanchez featuring the boy from Boney M. What a vocal. What an uplifting dance record. And that is very much the name of my game on Sunday nights. Thanks for hanging out. As always, I say it a lot. I mean it every time. I will be back with you next weekend. I'll catch you during the week, hopefully. And here's someone else I've been looking forward to catching up with. Brooke Laurie is on next. How can it be so long and I still haven't... I go live on air and suddenly I forget whether it's next up or up next, but she is next up on up next or up next on next up if it's that way around. Brooke is a little legend. And by the way, you're going to love her as much as I do if you've not met her yet. Drop her a wee note now. All right, get her started. This is a big old stage and she's got a big old show lined up. 0333 20 2400. Say hello to Brooke. She is next on the air. I will catch you tomorrow 2 o'clock. If not, next Sunday night from 7. Good night.
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5: The top stories this hour. Israel is accusing the Green Party of legitimising terrorism after it adopted a controversial motion that Zionism is racist. Party policy now states that the movement to develop and protect a Jewish state in Israel will be treated as any other form of racism. 56% of those who voted backed the move, but leader Zach Polanski skipped it. It's a sharply divisive issue among members at the party conference in Brighton.
6: The motion has set a beginning of a very huge change in the political map of the UK and the world.
7: I would rather have been attacked for being a lentil-eating, sandal-wearing hippie than perhaps what we're going to be attacked on now.
5: A murder investigation's been launched after the body of a woman was found in Norfolk. Officers uncovered the victim in her 40s at an address in Fernhill in Dursingham in the early hours of this morning. A man, also in his 40s, is being questioned on suspicion of murder. A cabinet minister insists court backlogs in England and Wales will start falling in this parliament. That's despite Andy Burnham's government scrapping the controversial plan to curb jury trials for the most serious offences. The move's a U-turn on proposals from Sir Keir Starmer to tackle delays in the system, and Justice Secretary Alex Norris admits there's no quick fix.
8: Of course, this will take time to go through Parliament. It will take time to implement. So cases will continue to rise until we have the legislation, but then they will see the significant falls over the next decade that this legislation drives.
5: Parents earning over £100,000 a year will be eligible for free childcare under new Conservative proposals. The announcement comes as their party conference got underway in Birmingham. Firefighters have been called out to a pub in Glasgow city centre. More than 50 crew are tackling flames at the Maltment in West Regent Lane. And now to sport, and Wales missed the chance to make it back-to-back wins in the Nations League with a 1-0 defeat at home to Denmark. And the Republic of Ireland drew 1-1 against Israel in Serbia. That's the very latest from Sky News. I'm Stevie Shillinglaw.
2: Hey, I'm Brooke, and we've got songs coming up from a rising Scottish artist and a throwback from Justin Bieber and Major Lazer.

That was Major Lazer and Justin Bieber with Cold Water. Nice little throwback there. My name's Brooke. Hiya, I'm next up on Next Up. I'm so excited to be here. I've absolutely loved listening into Josh Taylor the past couple of weeks. And I'm ready to go. This is my song of the summer, Zara Larsson, Midnight Sun.

Vanessa Carlton with A Thousand Miles. Hiya, how's it going? My name's Brooke. This is my first time on Next Up and I am excited, but a little nervous as well. Text me if you're listening in. The number to get in touch with is 0333 2020 400. Let me know if you're listening in.

0: Miles Smith with Nice to Meet You. Hey, how's it going? My name's Brooke. I'm here until 1 a.m. on Next Up, which is a great opportunity to give first-timers just like me the chance to go live on their own radio show. Thanks to Amy, Gary, Jamie, all getting in touch, wishing me luck on my first show. Thank you so much, guys. Songs coming up from Bebe Rexha and Miley.
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I'm Brooke. I'm here until 1 a.m. That was Miley Cyrus with Flowers. Although, did you know that she's actually just dropped her last name? So see, she's joining the One Name Club with Cher, Prince, Madonna, absolute legends. And I think that's definitely deserved. Next up on the songs is the new one from The Script, Scars Align. And another one-named legend coming up as well, Shaggy. You don't.

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0: Wasn't me. Hiya, how's it going? My name's Brooke. I'm here until 1 a.m. on Next Up. It's my first show and I'm feeling good. It's also October time, which is my favourite month of the year. But you know what? It reminds me of last Halloween. I just moved into my new place, no curtains up. I had a big open window and I could see out to the street and I could see the trick-or-treaters and they were making their way up to my door and I'm not proud on what I did. I'll tell you what happened and play Olivia Dean next.
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That was Apatow from Rosé and Bruno Mars. So before the break, I was talking about last Halloween because it's October now, we're in spooky season, and I had just moved into my new place and I didn't have curtains up yet, so I could see right onto the street. And I could see the trick-or-treaters making their way up to my door. And I'm not proud. I'm not proud of it. What is the Halloween version of Scrooge? Because that was me. I made eye contact with a little witch and I turned my light off. And I seen her little face drop and I ran away. I wasn't prepared with sweets.

0: on with We Are Young. How's it going? My name's Brooke. I'm here until 1am for the first time on Next Up, and I'm so excited to be here. Did you know that that song from Fun There was on Now That's What I Call Music 82? By the way, they're still making those CDs. They're on 124 now. I remember in my mum's car, I used to try and find Now That's What I Call Music 79 for the sole purpose of Jennifer Lopez on the Floor and Born This Way from Lady Gaga. Absolute iconic tunes. Does anybody still buy those CDs? Let me know. I would love to hear from you. Get in touch. WhatsApp me 0333 2020 400.
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0: Hey, it's Brooke. It's my first time on Next Up this week. And this is your latest news at 11 o'clock.
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16: Top stories this hour. A Pentagon official has confirmed the US Air Force has withdrawn all its bombers from RAF Fairford in Gloucestershire. Last weekend, a police operation was aimed at stopping a suspected terror plot near the site. Six men who were arrested on suspicion of terrorism offences have been released on bail. The five Green MPs have reaffirmed their commitment to supporting the rights of Palestinians and Jewish people. It's after members backed Making Zionism, the movement to develop and protect a Jewish state in Israel, racist. Its foreign ministry is accusing the party of legitimizing terrorism. Rabbi Charlie Baginski is calling on leader Zach Polanski to clarify his position.
17: In these moments that need leadership, both to bring us together and to speak out against racism, then abdicating oneself from the vote and not being speaking says something dramatic, certainly, to those of us in the Jewish community.

One Love from Blue. How's it going? We're into the second hour now. My name's Brooke. I'm still feeling good and we're here until 1 a.m. You're going to love these two next songs, especially if you love a bit of country just like me. So we're going to start with Choosing Texas from Ella Langley.

I really wish I could line dance because that is a proper good line dancing song. Austin from Dasha. I'm Brooke and I'm here until 1am. Who's caught the traitors, by the way? No spoilers, but I am absolutely loving it. And this next singer that we have on, honestly, really surprised me. With his new one, Circles, this is James Blunt.

0: Head and Heart from Joel Corry and M&EK. My name's Brooke. How's it going? I'm here until 1 o'clock on my first show on Next Up. I'm excited to be here. So I want to talk about this swim that my mum and I recently just did. 9.5 kilometres going down a river under bridges, including the A1. So cars were literally driving over our heads as we were swimming under. And something happened right at the end of the swim that caused me to sprint for my life. Something dark popped out of the water, and see, at the end of a 9.5 kilometer swim, it's not really what you want to see. I'll tell you what it was in the next 10 after we get some Alex Warren and Biffy Clyro on.
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Biffy Clyro with Bubbles. So my name's Brooke, I'm on Next Up. This is my first time and I'm here until 1 a.m. and I've just been chatting about this big 9.5 kilometer swim that me and my mum did recently. We did it for charity. It wasn't just a random Saturday afternoon. We did have a purpose for it. And this 9.5 kilometer swim was beautiful. I think me and my mum can both agree it was our favourite swim. We swam under bridges, including the A1, so cars were literally swimming over our heads. It was quite weird. But as I was coming up to the finish line, something popped out of the water and it caused me to absolutely swim for my life. Which at the end of a 9.5 kilometer event, you don't really hear that happening because you're supposed to be tired and you're not supposed to be sprinting. But I didn't know what it was. Was it a shark? Could have been a shark. Could have been those mermaids from Harry Potter. I didn't know. And I felt really sorry for the spectators because all they were going to hear was, ow, ow, ow. But I didn't know I was going to see a seal. That was me making those noises, by the way, going swimming right up, screaming for my life. And you know what? The seal was there. It was just watching me. It was just making sure I was all right. And I appreciate it now. But at the time, absolutely not. It scared the life out of me. And on the tunes next, we've got Somber coming up and Gracie Abrams.

0: Hey, how's it going? My name's Brooke. I'm on Next Up until 1am. That was Grace Abrams, That's So True. Absolutely love that song. It makes me imagine, you know, when the main character in the film is running to their love. That is what that song just always reminds me of. And it makes me feel like I can take on the world, you know? We've got another great one as well coming up from Ray. We've got that Where Is My Husband coming up, so stick around for that.
1: Okay. 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

Hopes from Panic at the Disco. Hey, how's it going? My name's Brooke. I'm on until 1 a.m. as part of Next Up, and I am excited to be here because I'm talking to you. But I also have three drinks sat in front of me, and I know what you're thinking. That's a little bit excessive. But I live by the philosophy, you have three drinks in front of you, life's going to be good. I have one for energy, one for hydration, and one for a little bit of fun. So I have a coffee, I have water, and I've got a can of fizzy juice as well. Now, I know it's late for caffeine and fizz, but it's getting me through. Now, let's play some Boston from Stella Lefty. On a

0: That was Who Knew from Pink. Such a belter of a song. My name's Brooke and we're heading into the final hour of the show. It's gone by pretty quickly. And I have, in fact, just gulped down that coffee I was talking about. Will that upset my stomach later? We will find out. On the songs in the next hour, we can look forward to Die Die from Shakira and Burna Boy. And we've got the new one from Jamie Miller. So stick around.
1: Yeah. Fourth one.
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16: Top stories this hour. The US Air Force has withdrawn all its bombers from RAF Fairford in Gloucestershire. A Pentagon official confirmed the B-1 aircraft have all returned to their home bases in the United States. It comes after a suspected terror plot at the base, where 6 men were arrested and later bailed. Our US correspondent David Blevins says this could signal a change in direction from the White House.
17: President Trump scaling down the operation related to the war in Iran and having a reason to do that. It would not be terribly surprising, given the impact that the very lengthy war in Iran is now having on his poll figures.
16: The Greens have declared themselves an anti-Zionist party. 56% of members voted in favour of making the movement to develop and protect a Jewish state in Israel racist. The Israeli Foreign Ministry says the party is legitimising terrorism. Adrian Ramsey, their former co-leader, isn't happy either.
18: I'm deeply sad that this motion has passed. It doesn't reflect my view, and I don't think it reflects long-standing Green principles either, because the Green Party has always believed in the right of all peoples around the world to self-determination, and indeed that was reflected in our manifesto from the last general election.
16: Leader Zach Polanski didn't vote. A man in his 40s has been arrested on suspicion of murder after the body of a woman was found in Norfolk. The victim in her 40s was discovered in Dursingham early yesterday. Some fraud and financial offences will be allowed to be heard solely by a judge in England and Wales. The government has scrapped plans to scrap jury trials for all but the most serious cases. Parents earning over £100,000 a year will be eligible for free childcare under new Conservative plans. The announcement came as their party conference opened in Birmingham. And Wales missed a chance to make it back-to-back wins in the Nations League with a 1-0 defeat at home to Denmark. Meanwhile, the Republic of Ireland drew for the second game in a row, this time 1-1 against Israel in Serbia. From Sky News, I'm Stevie Schillinglaw.
0: It's early Monday morning. My name's Brooke. Who's with me? We've got songs from Shakira and Luis Capaldi coming up.

Wish you the best from the legend that is Lewis Capaldi. How's it going? My name's Brooke and we're into the final hour of my first show on Next Up, which is a great opportunity for people like me and getting the chance to have my own show and get to chat to you. And right now, we've got the big one from Taylor Swift's new album, Life of a Showgirl. This is Fate of Ophelia.

Hey, I'm Brooke and I'm on Next Up. Thank you so much for tuning in. That was Dancing on My Own from Robin. That song's gone big due to voicemails to Isabel. It's a new film on Netflix and it is gut-wrenching, by the way. Bring your tissues if you're going to watch that. Of course, there was a similar story with that happening, a song going big again for Sophie Ellis-Bextor. She had a massive comeback due to the film Saltburn. That's got to feel good. Extra bonus, having it go big once, but having it go big twice, that's unreal. I wonder what film this next song would suit. This is a new one from Jamie Miller. This is Baby Doll.

0: Amy McDonald, is this what you've been waiting for? Absolutely love that from her. My name's Brooke. I'm here until 1 a.m. as part of Next Up. Amy McDonald is one of those artists that I have always loved. So is my mum, and she remembers when Amy McDonald was starting out and she's watched her grow into such a huge success. And I love doing that as well, and I'm excited to see how big this next artist is going to be. Olivia Dean on the way.
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Jumping from Destiny's Child. My name's Brooke. I'm still here and I'm feeling good. Anyone watching Strictly? No spoilers, don't worry. It's my job today to also rewatch Strictly. It's such a great time for TV, isn't it? Everything is starting up again and it's looking good. So Strictly, you'll have heard there's been some major changes recently. Tess and Claudia are no more, and it's ruffled some feathers. Not mine, though. I'm rooting for our three new hosts. Emma, Josh, Johannes, I'm excited to see them settle in. It's a process, of course, just like me on this show, you know? Keep faith, have patience, please. So now, we've got a song from Hugel. This is Moving to the Sun. I'm

0: Gangsta's Paradise from Coolio and LV. How's it going? My name's Brooke. I'm here with you until 1 a.m. It's unseasonably warm right now. Just check the weather. 5th of October, by the way, 1 a.m. And it is 16 degrees. That's crazy stuff. But I won't lie. It doesn't mean that I haven't brought out something. Don't worry. It's not the Christmas decorations. I'll tell you what it is in a bit.
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1: That was Alex Warren, Carry You Home. Absolutely love that tune from him. My name's Brooke. I'm here until 1 a.m. as part of Next Up. It is unseasonably warm out there. It's almost 1 a.m. and it is 16 degrees. But that doesn't mean that I haven't brought out something in preparation for winter. It's something that people always talk about because not a lot of people, especially not my age, have this item. It's an electric blanket. I know, stereotypical kind of granny item, but my advice to you is get yourself an electric blanket for the Scottish winters. Now to music. This is Somber with Homewrecker.

0: Nobody to Love from Sigma. What a tune to end my first show on Next Up. My name's Brooke. Thanks so much for having me. I'll be here next week as well, 10 to 1am on Next Up. I've thoroughly enjoyed the show today. I hope you have as well. We're throwing it over now to Mary Mandefield, right before Gregor and Lindsay on Early Breakfast. I hope you have a really great Monday. Hope it's not too busy. Have a lazy one on me. Honestly, I know I will as well. I am never up this late, so I am definitely going to be having a lie-in, and I will be right back next week, Sunday evening, 10 till 1am.
1: Fourth one.
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18: Top stories this hour. The US Air Force has withdrawn all its bombers deployed to RAF Fairford in Gloucestershire. Last weekend, a police operation was aimed at stopping a suspected terror plot near the site. Six men, all in their 20s, who were arrested, have been released on bail. Israel is accusing the Green Party of legitimising terrorism after it adopted a controversial motion that Zionism is racist. Party policy now states that the movement to develop and protect a Jewish state in Israel will be treated as any other form of racism. 56% of those who voted backed the move, but it was skipped by leader Zach Polanski. It's a divisive issue among members at the party conference in Brighton.
19: The motion has set a beginning of a very huge change in the political map of the UK and the world.
20: I would rather have been attacked for being a lentil-eating, sandal-wearing hippie than perhaps what we're going to be attacked on now.
18: A man has been arrested on suspicion of murder after the body of a woman was found in Norfolk. The victim, in her 40s, was discovered in Dursingham early yesterday. Conservative leader Kemi Badenoch promised to fix Britain as she opened her party's conference in Birmingham. She set out plans to tighten welfare spending and for free childcare for higher-earning parents. Those earning more than £100,000 a year currently don't qualify, and that's been welcomed by some party members.
1: Yes, they should have the same access, but they are paying far, far more in taxes.
10: I think cliff edges never work. I think we should be trying to give every opportunity to allow those children to get that education that they need.
18: Firefighters have been called out to a pub in Glasgow city centre. At its height, more than 50 crew were tackling flames at the Maltman in West Regent Lane. And Wales missed a chance to make it back-to-back wins in the Nations League with a 1-0 defeat at home to Denmark. The Republic of Ireland, meanwhile, drew for the second game in a row, this time a 1-1 draw against Israel in Serbia. From Sky News, I'm Stevie Schillinglaw.
21: All right, good morning. It's a treat for a Monday, isn't it? Me being on with you. It's Scott Clark holding down the fort for Mary underway with Ray this morning.